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3: With your weather flash for Whitley City, I'm Will Walker on Hay98. 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Tonight, mostly clear with a low around 74. On Friday, showers and thunderstorms likely afternoon with a high near 86. Later Friday night, there's a chance of showers and thunderstorms. Partly cloudy with a low around 66. Currently, it's 84 and clear. I'm Will Walker with your weather flash.
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1: With your weather flash for Whitley City, I'm Will Walker on Hay 98. 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Tonight, mostly clear with a low around 74. On Friday, showers and thunderstorms likely after noon with a high near 86. Later Friday night, there's a chance of showers and thunderstorms. Partly cloudy with a low around 66. Currently, it's 81 and clear. I'm Will Walker with your weather flash.
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2: With your weather flash for Whitley City, I'm Will Round 74. A pleasant evening is ahead. Afternoon with a high near 86. I'm Will Walker with your weather flash.
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3: With your weather flash for Whitley City, I'm Will Walker on Hay 98. 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Tonight, mostly clear with a low around 74. Tomorrow brings partly sunny skies with showers and thunderstorms likely after noon, high near 86. Looking ahead to Friday night, there's a chance of showers and thunderstorms, partly cloudy with a low around 66. Currently, it's 79 and clear. I'm Will Walker with your weather flash.
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The kind of a feller that wouldn't even harm a flea. But if me and a certain character met, the guy that invented the cigarette, I'd murder that son of a gun in the first degree. Now, it ain't cause that I don't smoke myself. 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But nicotine slaves are all the same at a petting party or a poker game. Everything's got to stop while they have that cigarette.

0: 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Then I got a full and I bet it high, but my bluff didn't work on a certain guy. 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
1: Smoke, smoke, smoke that cigarette. 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
0: tell St. Peter at the Golden Gate that you hates to make him wait, but you

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Well, I proudly announced a cowboy, of course. Everybody knows it's a cowboy. And if you ever felt the same, well, this weekend is your chance with our feature of Cowboy Country. Saddle up and ride with us this weekend on Rick Jackson's Country Classics. Sundays, 1 to 3 p.m. here on WHAY 98.3 FM.

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1: With your weather flash for Whitley City, I'm Will Walker on Hay 98. 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Tonight, mostly clear with a low around 72. Looking ahead to Friday, showers and thunderstorms likely after noon with a high near 86. Temperatures will be around 82 in the afternoon. A chance of rain is possible, so be prepared. Currently, it's 77 and clear. I'm Will Walker with your weather flash.
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she's gone. You better go on home, Kentucky gambler. 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
1: With your weather flash for Whitley City, I'm Will Walker on Hey 98. 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Tonight, mostly clear with a low around 72. As we move into Friday, showers and thunderstorms are likely afternoon, with a high near 86. The afternoon will be warm, with a chance of precipitation around 70%. Currently, it's 76 and clear. I'm Will Walker with your weather flash.
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you can take your place among the best. $35 bid and I'll $40 40. Will they give me 40? Make it 40 bid and I'm all $40 on. We'll live 40. Who'd be the $40 bid? $40 bid and now 45. Will they give me 45? I'll make it 45 to bid and 45.

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And I don't guess it matters even why Jesus died. 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

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With loving on his mind, I never let it happen. 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My sister weren't so lucky. He got to her too soon. She never saw it coming. He knew just what to do to keep her silent. I swear to God, I'll kill him if I can.

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She can't even feel bad.

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back to the Indians and the coming of the trains, the killing of the buffalo and the scarlet colored rain. I'm down to nothing in my pocket, but I know exactly what I've lost. But it falls.

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1: With your weather flash for Whitley City, I'm Will Walker on Hay 98. 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Tonight, mostly clear with a low around 72. Looking ahead to Friday, showers and thunderstorms likely. Mostly sunny with a high near 86. Then Friday night brings a chance of showers and thunderstorms. Partly cloudy with a low around 64. Currently, it's 75 and clear. I'm Will Walker with your weather flash.
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put her fiddle in a box and said it's getting awful late. She is on her way to Little Rock, and Little Rock can't wait. So we all stood out in the yard, hands all full of watermelon, watched her live.

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2: With your weather flash for Whitley City, I'm Will Walker on Hay 98. 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Tonight, mostly clear with a low around 72. Looking ahead to Friday, showers and thunderstorms likely. Mostly sunny with a high near 86. A chance of rain will continue into Friday night, with a low around 64. Currently, it's 73 and clear. I'm Will Walker with your weather flash.
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have never heard of him. 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You.

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1: With your weather flash for Whitley City, I'm Will Walker on Hay98. 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Tonight, mostly clear with a low around 72. Looking ahead to Friday, there's a chance of showers and thunderstorms, then showers likely. High near 86. Later Friday night, a chance of showers and thunderstorms with patchy fog developing. Partly cloudy with a low around 64. Currently it's 72 and clear. I'm Will Walker with your weather flash.
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1: With your weather flash for Whitley City, I'm Will Walker on Hay98. 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This morning, mostly sunny with a high near 86. Scattered showers and thunderstorms are possible later in the day. Tonight, partly cloudy with a low around 64. Fog may develop as temperatures drop. Saturday brings sunny skies with a high near 87 and a chance of afternoon showers. Currently, it's 72 and clear today. I'm Will Walker with your weather flash.
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to me every time. You're someone I just can't say no to. You're so good at changing my mind. Here I go down the wrong.

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On Wood Songs, we celebrate the timeless music of America's front porch. 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

One of these days I'm gonna quit this old road. 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I guess I know what that means and what it shows. Well, I'm not home 3 months out of the year. And here lately it's showing on me too. 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But anymore there's just none of it new. 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I've had rain most of the way and now it's beginning to pour. It sure looks cold, that wind blowing up through that canyon. But I gotta keep my spirits up, so I guess I'll sing a little more.

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1: NBC News Radio, I'm Mark Mayfield. President Trump says a deal ending the war in Iran could be signed as soon as this weekend. He says it's so close to becoming a reality that that's the reason he called off the fresh strikes on Iran that previously were planned for Thursday. Researchers at the University of Virginia want to find out if being enrolled in Medicare has any impact on the prevention and treatment of strokes. Tammy Trujillo reports.
2: A team led by Dr. Jonathan Crowe is speaking with patients and analyzing the differences between traditional Medicare plans and Advantage Medicare coverage. Crowe says nearly 72% of stroke patients in the U.S. are covered by Medicare insurance, so the study could make important recommendations to improve stroke outcomes around the U.S. The American Heart Association gave researchers $200,000 to help fund the study.
3: 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Today, mostly sunny, with a high near 86. A chance of showers and thunderstorms. This afternoon, around 81 with scattered showers possible. Tonight, partly cloudy with a low of 64. Patchy fog may develop. Saturday brings mostly sunny skies with a high near 87. Currently, it's 72 and clear. I'm Sarah Silver with your weather flash.
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7: 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Good planets are hard to find.

Joe Diffie doing that one for us. Yeah, that's where we are. Third rock from the sun. And before that, good planets are hard to find. Steve Forbert. Here's Melissa Carper and Theo Lawrence. It's a joyous time.

0: Euphoria, done by Leftover Salmon. And before that, Joyous Time, Melissa Carper and Theo Lawrence. Right here on Free Range Mornings on Hay 98, Whitley City, 6:15. 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
1: 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Actress Paula Marshall has a birthday, and the Chicago Bulls won their first NBA championship title on this day in 1991. Are you one of the regions we predicted to have a hotter than average summer? 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Zinnias thrive in hot, dry weather. They make great cut flowers, too. 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The native of Africa thrives in the sun, but doesn't mind shade either. And moss rose is another good bet for a hot summer. Native of South America, it needs a little water, and it's quite hardy, blooming well into the cooler months of fall. That is the Old Farmer's Almanac Radio Report. 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
2: 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Hey, Friday. Yeah, and it's not Friday the 13th either. It's Friday the 12th. That's a little better. Let's start this set with Ernie K. Doe doing Mother-in-Law.

Paul Burleson with his great version of Hound Dog here on Free Range Mornings. We had Susie Q there from Dell Hawkins and Ernie K. Doe starting us off with Mother-in-Law. 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

0: Junior Brown doing that great tune for us. My wife thinks you're dead. Yeah, good stuff there from Junior. 6:30 on Hay 98, Whitley City on a Friday morning. It is time for sports coming from NBC.
1: The Hurricanes with a 2-goal second period beat the Golden Knights 4-2 in Game 5. Take a 3-2 lead in the Stanley Cup Final. Forward Nikolaj Ehlers on the team's mindset heading into Game 6 for a chance to win the Stanley Cup.
2: It's going to be a really tough game, but we're excited for it. We're ready for it. You know, this team has been working all year for moments like these, and especially this moment.
1: Vegas center William Karlsson left in the second period with an upper body injury and will miss Game 6. In baseball, Shohei Ohtani with a solo homer, his 13th of the season, before leaving the game with knee inflammation in the Dodgers' 8-6 win over the Pirates. The FIFA World Cup underway. Mexico beat South Africa 2-0. South Korea took down Czechia 2-1. The United States men's national team will begin their journey tonight against Paraguay at SoFi Stadium. The United States has never won the World Cup. That's sports. I'm Ron DeMoss.
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5: With your weather flash for Whitley City, I'm Sarah Silver on Hay 98. 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This morning, mostly sunny with a high near 86. Showers and thunderstorms developing this afternoon. Tonight, partly cloudy with a low around 64. Fog may develop later. As we move into Saturday, mostly sunny skies with a high near 87. Currently, it's 71 and clear. I'm Sarah Silver with your weather flash.
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0: 6:33 is our time. Of course, we've got our news block coming up 7 o'clock. Keep you informed. All kinds of stuff. State news, national news, local, regional announcements as well. Right now, it's music from William Clark Green. His latest called Cowtown.

0: Old Crow Medicine Show on their brand new album, Union Made, came out last Friday. That's Last American Waltz, help from Molly Tuttle. George Strait was in there too, Carrying Your Love With Me. And we had Merle Haggard and William Clark Green there too.
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0: 6:48 is our time. Free range mornings here on Hay 98 News Block on the way, 7 o'clock this morning. Here's Chuck Brodsky from his Letters in the Dirt album, No More Mr. Nice Guy.

down at the Snake Farm, all kinds of stuff going on, huh? Ray Wiley Hubbard doing that for us. Chuck Brodsky before that, No More Mr. Nice Guy. It's about 3 minutes away from 7. Got our news block at the top of the hour. And taking us up to news time, here's Guy Clark.

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2: Governor Andy Beshear says Fayette County Public School Superintendent Dr. Demetrius Liggins shouldn't get a buyout with the shape the current school system is in. Beshear telling WLEX that while he's not knocking Liggins, he thinks the system already laying off teachers shouldn't have any money involved for a separation agreement. The governor also added the state should stay out of this, keeping it a local decision. Dr. Bill Bradford was named the interim Wednesday night. He began his career as a teacher at FCPS. Initial reports say he's got support from the public and the school board. Meantime, a week after cuts were approved to Medicaid, foster care, and other social services, Governor Beshear is looking to help support those programs. He's moving $30 million from ineffective or outdated projects to support those dealing with cuts. $25 million comes from a specific economic development that never happened, and another $5 million from a housing project falling through at EKU. Murray City Council unanimously passing a one-week moratorium on any developments for data centers. It comes 2 days after the city's planning commission held a special public meeting with several residents sharing concerns on these centers. Councilmember Wesley Boland thanked those who spoke out on the issue in a social media post. And a Casey County community is running extremely low on water. Now leaders are set to announce drastic restrictions. Lake Liberty's deepest point is at 15 feet, and Liberty officials say there's only enough left for a 2 to 3 month supply. The mayor of Liberty, Dr. Sam Haddad, telling WKYT he believes the agricultural use of city water is to blame. There are long-range plans to create a new lake. Meantime, the restrictions will be announced Monday evening at 5 o'clock from the Liberty City Hall. I'm Lee Mowen.
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4: There is a land where excitement meets opportunity every day. 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Some call this a dream. We call it Kentucky. 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So pack up and come see us. It's never been easier to find what moves you in our new Kentucky home.
5: NBC News Radio, I'm Mark Mayfield. President Trump says a deal ending the war in Iran could be signed as soon as this weekend. He says it's so close to becoming a reality that that's the reason he called off the fresh strikes on Iran that previously were planned for Thursday. Researchers at the University of Virginia want to find out if being enrolled in Medicare has any impact on the prevention and treatment of strokes. Tammy Trujillo reports.
6: A team led by Dr. Jonathan Crow is speaking with patients and analyzing the differences between traditional Medicare plans and Advantage Medicare coverage. Crow says nearly 72% of stroke patients in the U.S. are covered by Medicare insurance, so the study could make important recommendations to improve stroke outcomes around the U.S. The American Heart Association gave researchers $200,000 to help fund the study. I'm Tammy Trujillo.
5: And Taylor Swift has been inducted into the Songwriters Hall of Fame. Mark Mayfield, NBC News Radio.
7: With your weather flash for Whitley City, I'm Sarah Silver on Hay 98. 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This morning, mostly sunny with a high near 86. A chance of showers and thunderstorms later today, bringing some cooling relief from the heat. Tonight, partly cloudy with a low around 64. A chance of showers and thunderstorms, then patchy fog may develop as temperatures drop. Currently, it's 71 and clear. I'm Sarah Silver with your weather flash.
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12: Today is Friday, June 12th. Today is the 163rd day of the year, with 202 days remaining in 2026. The McCreary County Public Library will be hosting the Appalachian Music Festival this evening, Friday, June 12th, starting at 5 p.m. The event will include several craft and food vendor setups selling items, as well as displays of arts and crafts and live music starting at 6 p.m. this evening with a performance by Dalton Daly. The event is free to attend at the Public Library this evening from 5 till 8 p.m. The Kentucky Blood Center is celebrating America's 250th birthday this summer by giving blood donors a free United We Give t-shirt and a voucher for a free pint of Bluebell ice cream. The next community blood drive in McCreary County will be next Tuesday, June 16th, from 1:30 to 5:30 at the South Kentucky RECC Community Room in Whitley City. Donors must be at least 17 years of age or 16 with parental consent, weigh at least 110 pounds, be in general good health, and show photo ID at the time of your donation. Appointments are encouraged, but walk-ins are also welcome. You can call 800-775-2522 or visit kybloodcenter.org for information. Again, that blood drive next Tuesday, June 16th, 1:30 till 5:30 at the South Kentucky RECC Community Room. Childhood poverty is down slightly in Kentucky, but pandemic-era learning challenges remain. That's according to a new report.
13: The 2026 Kids Count data book from the Annie E. Casey Foundation shows 67% of fourth graders around the state aren't proficient in reading, while 3 in 4 eighth graders aren't proficient in math. Many students are still missing weeks of school, and Shannon Moody with Kentucky Youth Advocates says far too many children are not getting the early education they need.
14: We still, I don't think, have a good understanding of how non-traditional instruction and being removed from in-person instruction has impacted our kids.
13: Moody says it's also important to consider the impact of screens and cell phones in classrooms on children's learning. The report, based on data trends from 2019 to 2024, shows more high school students are graduating on time. Also, there was a drop in teen births and the number of kids who are overweight or obese. I'm Catherine Carley.
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12: Turning to this date in history, today is June 12th. Baseball's first perfect game, this date, 1880. Lee Richmond of the Worcester Ruby Legs in the National League pitched baseball's first perfect game, not allowing a single opposing player to reach first base. They won the game 1-0 over the Cleveland Indians. This date, 1924, George H.W. Bush was born. The 41st president of the United States. He had served as vice president under Ronald Reagan in the 1980s, then in 1988 elected president, serving 1989 until 1993. George H.W. Bush would have been 102 today, but he passed away in 2018. Anne Frank, born on this date, 1929 in Germany. Annalise Marie Frank was her full name. The Jewish girl remembered today as the accomplished, insightful writer of a work that touched millions of people. Anne Frank and her family moved to Amsterdam to escape the Nazis. But after the Netherlands was invaded by Germany, they had to go into hiding. In 1942, Anne began keeping a diary. She died with her sister at a concentration camp in 1945. After the war, her father published her diary, on which a stage play and movie were later based, The Diary of Anne Frank. But Anne Frank born this date, 1929. National Baseball Hall of Fame was dedicated this date, 1939. The Baseball Hall of Fame and Museum, dedicated in Cooperstown, New York. More than 300 individuals have been honored for their contributions to the game of baseball by induction into the hall. The first players chosen for membership in 1936 were Ty Cobb, Honus Wagner, Babe Ruth, Christy Mathewson, and Walter Johnson. Again, the National Baseball Hall of Fame dedicated this date, 1939. And finally, 1967, on this date, the U.S. Supreme Court decision, Loving versus Virginia, swept away all 16 remaining state laws that prohibited interracial marriage. Loving versus Virginia, handed down by the Supreme Court this date, 1967.
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12: 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New Hope Baptist Church on Justice Mine Road in Stearns hosting a gospel singing. It's going to be this Saturday, June 13th at 6 p.m. with His Anointed Ones. There'll also be food and drinks provided. Everyone welcome Saturday evening at 6 at the New Hope Baptist Church. McCrary County Farmers Market is open each Saturday morning, 9 to 1, next to the Soil and Water Conservation District office on Wilburn K. Ross Highway in Stearns. Now, on Saturday, July 4th, their location will change for that one day. It's going to be in downtown Stearns, the site of what will be their future home. They'll be there in downtown Stearns Saturday, July 4th, 9 to 1. Again, that location change for that one day to celebrate July 4th. Be sure to follow the McCrary County Farmers Market on Facebook. McCrary Fest and Parade is hosting their annual Mom Prom Friday, June 19th at 7 p.m. That'll be at the McCrary County Park Senior Citizen Center building. Fun photo ops, door prizes, awards, dancing, and prom queen crowning. You don't have to be a mom, but you do have to be a lady 18 or older to attend. Tickets are available in advance, $25 each. You can get those from the McCrary County Tourism Office. 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Again, Mom Prom Friday, June 19th. 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

can't cut him out of the will. He hired lawyers and will of the bill.

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And then one fine year, they bore a son and named him Tad, and dreamed of a year a little less bad, when Tad could stand in skin of brown, a valedictorian's cap and gown, and speak of a day when everything's all right, and be proud to be black, and be proud to be white, and dream of a day when everything's all right. Betty was black, Willie was white.

0: 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Willie was white.
1: That's Todd Snyder right there doing Betty Was Black, Willie Was White. And it was on this date, as we mentioned before, 1967, the U.S. Supreme Court struck down all remaining state laws that prohibited interracial marriage. This date, 1967. 16 minutes after 7 on Friday morning, June 12th, 2026. Adam Phillips here, Free Range Mornings, Hay 98, Whitley City. As we continue right along, got a 50% chance of showers and storms today. Otherwise, sunny, high 86. For the weekend, sunny and dry, warm tomorrow, high 87. Then a good chance of showers and storms on Sunday with a high around 82. We're showing 73 degrees right now. Now 17 minutes after 7. Let's go to this date in 1967. Another note from 1967. That's when Merle Haggard had his latest song released by Capitol Records. It was Branded Man.

Freddie Hart right there, Easy Lovin'. He recorded that on this date, June 12th, 1970. Then we had the Hag in there, Merle Haggard, doing his classic Branded Man, released by Capitol Records on this date, 1967. And on this date in 1952, Jameson Jr. Brown was born. Yeah, we played one from him last hour. Let's do a couple from him now on his 74th birthday. Here's Junior Brown out on the highway patrolling.

job down at the car wash, left my mama a goodbye note. By sundown, I'd left Kingston with my guitar under my coat. I hitchhiked all the way down to Memphis, got a room at the YMCA. For the next 3 weeks, I went hunting them nightclubs, looking for a place to play. Well, I thought my picking would set them on fire, but nobody wanted to hire a guitar man. Well, I nearly about starved to death down in Memphis. I run out of money and luck. So I bummed me a ride down to Macon, Georgia on an overloaded poultry truck. I'm down to Panama City, checking out the all-night bars. Hoping I could make myself a dollar making music on my guitar. I got the same old story at them all-night peers. There ain't no room around here for a guitar man, much less a git-steel man. So I slipped in a station wagon, threw my sleeping bag in the back, till I found myself in Mobile, Alabama, at a club they called Big Jack's. A little four-piece band was a-jammin', so I took my guitar and set in. I showed them all what a band would sound like with a swingin' little guitar man. Pick it! Play that guitar, son.

down to the ocean, find yourself down around Mobile. 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Digging the finest little five-piece group up and down the Gulf of Mexico. Guess who's leading that five-piece band? 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And that'd be me.

0: There he goes, Junior Brown, doing Guitar Man. And before that, Highway Patrol. Jameson Junior Brown, born in Kirksville, Indiana, this date 1952, making him 74 today. This is Hay 98, Free Range Americana here in Whitley City, 7:30 on a Friday morning. Time for a sports update.
1: It's Friday, Kentucky. How are you? I'm Scott Fitzgerald. Let's talk sports and jump right into it with some college football. Yeah, Kentucky picking up some preseason recognition from Phil Steele. Four Wildcats earned all SEC honors ahead of the upcoming season. Tight end Willie Rodriguez and Colton Price landed on the team, as did safety Ty Bryant and offensive lineman Lance Hurd. Bryant led the SEC with four interceptions last season. Louisville men's basketball getting national attention after ESPN ranked the Cardinals transfer portal class as the best in the country. Pat Kelsey's rebuilt roster is headlined by Kansas transfer Flory Badinga. Staying with Ron Ball, the NBA Finals are shifting back to San Antonio for a pivotal Game 5 tomorrow night, with the Knicks holding a 3-1 series lead. The Spurs are looking to extend the series behind. Victor Wembanyama's carried a heavy load throughout the playoffs. Tip-off is set for 8:30 tomorrow night. And to the Diamond, the Reds are back home along the base of the Ohio tonight. They open a series with the Arizona Diamondbacks. Meanwhile, in Lexington, the Kentucky State High School baseball and softball tournaments resume today and tomorrow at Kentucky Proud Park. Baseball semifinal action opens with McCracken County meeting up with Boyd County, followed by Apollo taking on Trinity. Saturday's championship will start at 3:30 over at John Cropp Stadium. Softball semifinals feature Highlands and South Warren, then Bullet East will take on George Rogers Clark. The title game is set for tomorrow night at 7. And it's a big weekend for Kentucky soccer and beyond. Lexington SC is back home hosting San Antonio, highlighted by a teddy bear toss at Lexington SC Stadium. Meanwhile, Lou City is back home within the friendly confines of Lynn Family Stadium as they take on Brooklyn. And on the global stage, the World Cup is underway. Mexico and South Korea already picking up opening wins. Well, Team USA will open up tonight in Los Angeles against Paraguay. And finally, to horse racing, Cherie DeVoe, fresh off her Derby and Belmont win, is back at Churchill Downs with another strong contender. That's Reagan's Wit in today's allowance feature race. The turf runner is coming off a win at Keeneland and draws a competitive field over the mile and 16th test. I'm Scott Fitzgerald.
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7: With your weather flash for Whitley City, I'm Sarah Silver on Hay 98. 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Today, a chance of showers and thunderstorms, then mostly sunny with a high near 86. Tonight, partly cloudy with a low around 64, and patchy fog developing. Saturday brings patchy fog and mostly sunny skies with a high near 87. Currently, it's 72 and clear. I'm Sarah Silver with your weather flash.
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0: 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Again, a 50% chance of a shower or thunderstorm today as we look for highs around 86. later on today. Let's jump ahead to tomorrow's date, June 13th, 2018. That's when drummer DJ Fontana died at his home at the age of 87. Now, back in the day, DJ was drummer for Elvis, playing on a number of Elvis tunes, including this one.

hear that drum beat there. Yeah, back in the late 90s, an album called All the King's Men was released. It featured a number of guest artists and DJ Fontana, drummer, playing on it as well. All the King's Men. Yeah, he was one of the King's Men back in the day, playing drums on Elvis tunes. We heard Elvis doing Jailhouse Rock featuring drummer DJ Fontana. And then, of course, from that All the King's Men album, Keith Richards and the band Deuce and a Quarter. DJ Fontana died tomorrow's date, June 13th, 2018, at his home at the age of 87. Looking ahead to Sunday's date, June 14th. In 1980, Billy Joel started a six-week run at number one on the U.S. Albums chart with his album Glass Houses. Here's one from that album.

Culture Club. I'm doing their classic Karma Chameleon. Culture Club, of course, led by Boy George. His given name was George O'Dowd. He was born in England this coming Sunday's date, June 14th, 1961. So Boy George will be 65 on Sunday. Before that, Billy Joel, You May Be Right, comes from his album Glass Houses. He started

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2: As always, coming up 8 o'clock this morning, Old West Radio, Old Farmer's Almanac at 8:15, Swap and Shop, and your live call starting 8:30 this morning. One more note for Sunday's date, June 14th, Burl Ives would have been 117. He was born in Illinois back in 1909. Here's one from Burl Ives.

you go. Burl Ives with his classic Little Bitty Tear. He would have been 117 this Sunday. He was born June 14th, 1909, but he passed away in 1995. 6 minutes away from 8 o'clock as we get ready to wrap up the hour. We've got Dan Seals on the way. First, though, it's Tom Ball and Kenny Sultan. Yeah, sounds like they have found the perfect woman.

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1: This is Dakota Livesay chronicling another true story taken from the 1800s, a time known to all as the Old West. Yesterday, we learned about a gunfight involving Benson stage robbers Bill Leonard and Harry Head and the Hazlitt brothers. Today, we'll learn about how this shootout was a factor in a shootout involving a completely different group of brothers, the Earps.

0: On June 10, 1881, Bill Leonard and Harry Head, two of the Benson stage robbers, were killed by the Hazlitt brothers. So how did that affect the Earp brothers? At the time, Wyatt Earp was in Tombstone, Arizona, and he had his eyes on the position of town sheriff that was currently held by John Behan. What Wyatt needed was something dramatic to impress the voters. When the Benson stage was robbed and John Behan wasn't able to capture the robbers, Wyatt saw his opportunity. He knew if he could bring in the robbers, it would mean victory on election day. Wyatt was sure that Ike Clanton knew the robbers, so Wyatt talked Ike into luring his friends somewhere where Wyatt could capture them. In turn, Wyatt would give Ike the $1,200 per head reward. The plan was a good one, but there were two problems. First, the robbers were killed before Wyatt could apprehend them. Two were shot by the Hazlitt brothers and the third by Mexicans in ambush. And the second problem was that word got out that Ike had agreed to drop the dime on his friends. Although he didn't tell anyone about the agreement, Ike Clanton was sure the loudmouth was Wyatt Earp. As a result, Ike started going around Tombstone saying he was going to kill Wyatt Earp for lying about him. And as things started progressing toward the OK Corral shootout, Ike Clanton was constantly stirring up the pot. It's interesting to note that although Ike Clanton was at the location of the OK Corral shootout, when the shooting started, he bugged out. You've just heard another story from Old West Radio. I'm Dakota Livesay.
1: With your weather flash for Whitley City, I'm Sarah Silver on Hay 98. 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This morning, mostly sunny with a high near 86. Showers and thunderstorms are possible later today. Tonight, partly cloudy with a low around 64 and patchy fog developing. Saturday brings patchy fog and mostly sunny skies with a high near 87. Currently, it's 75 and partly cloudy. I'm Sarah Silver with your weather flash.
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boy that came here from Texas just to play you my music, that's all. My long shaggy hair and the clothes that I wear ain't

0: There you go, closing out a set of cowboy songs. Waylon Jennings there, the cowboy, small Texas town. Toby Keith in there, should have been a cowboy. Conway Twitty, don't call him a cowboy. And Cowboy Man from Lyle Lovett. Playing those because the theme this weekend on the Rick Jackson Country Classic Show is going to be cowboys. Tune in for that Sunday afternoons 1 to 3 right here on Hay 98. Right now, Hay 98, Whitley City, 8:15. 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
1: 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It's all about annuals that say, bring on the heat, next on the Old Farmer's Almanac Radio Report.
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1: 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Actress Paula Marshall has a birthday, and the Chicago Bulls won their first NBA championship title on this day in 1991. Are you one of the regions we predicted to have a hotter than average summer? Here's some help keeping your flower garden blooming brightly despite the heat. Zinnias thrive in hot, dry weather. They make great cut flowers, too. In fact, the more you cut, the more the plant produces. Vinca, or periwinkle, is probably the most heat-tolerant annual. The native of Africa thrives in the sun, but doesn't mind shade either. And moss rose is another good bet for a hot summer. Native of South America, it needs a little water, and it's quite hardy, blooming well into the cooler months of fall. That is the Old Farmer's Almanac Radio Report. To find more gardening tips, visit almanac.com.
2: 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We got about a 50% chance of showers and storms today, high 86, going to be sunny, and about 87 tomorrow, and then a good chance of showers and storms on Sunday with a high of 82. Stay with us. 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
5: 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Laughing your butt off is a great way to lose weight. Ah, yes, step back, son, you still bother me.

That is Willie Nelson from his new album Dream Chaser. That's called After All. Robert Earl Keen in there, feeling good again. Coming up on 826, we got Swap and Shop, Buy, Sell, Trade, Giveaway Program. 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
2: And a good Friday morning to you. 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All right, yeah. 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Those include Greater Air Systems of Kentucky, Part City Auto Parts, Whitley City, United Cumberland Bank, Stevens Hardwood, their office on Highway 27 in Pine Knot, and Water Septic System Installation and Repairs. More better sponsors as we go through the program. Right now, though, we're going to get to the phones. 376-2218 is our number. Let's start with this one. Good morning, Swap and Shop.
3: Am I on number one?
2: You are number one this morning, yeah.
3: Well, buddy, I'll tell you, it's about time I got
2: How you doing today?
3: Doing fine. How about you?
2: Doing good. Doing
3: okay, good.
2: Good.
3: But I've got a window down here. It's a 3x5 front room window or door, or wherever you want to put it. But it's just like brand new. It's got spring loaded. It's vinyl. I'd like to sell that thing. It's about $349 for one. I'd take $250 for it if somebody wanted it. Like I said, it's just about perfect. And I've got a bunch of other windows and doors and screen doors and stuff like that down here that I need to get rid of. Anybody needing anything like that, I've got it, probably. Got a bunch of tools, carpenter tools I need to get rid of. I got some tars. I got two 205, 75, 15s that are better than half tread on them. One of them's got a plug in it, but they both hold up good and everything. They're not got no flat spots or anything in them. And I'd like to sell them. And then I've got four other tars down there, 245, 75, 16s. They're 10 plies. They'd be good for a trailer or something like that. They're kind of slick, but they're no holes or nothing like that.
2: Okay.
3: 423-569-4098.
2: Okay, we'll get that on for you.
3: You have a wonderful day, bud.
2: You too. Thanks a lot. Well, we'll start off with the tires here. Got those four tires. Little slick, you know, might be good for a trailer or something like that. They're 245, 75, 16s on those tires. Then he's got two that are pretty good shape, 205, 75, 15s. So you can call about the tires. Also got a variety of tools, some carpentry tools. Got those. Well, first of all, the one window, it's a vinyl window like new. It's a 3x5, probably a $307 window. He'd like to get $250 on that one. Then he's got some other windows, doors, storm doors, that sort of thing for sale. His number is 423-569-4098. Again, 569-4098. Good morning, Swap and Shop.
4: Good morning, Adam. How are you doing this morning?
2: Doing good. How you doing?
4: Yeah. Well, I got me a yard sale today. It's going to be today and tomorrow. It's on 101 Sam Strunk Road in Pine Knot.
2: Okay. And that's today and tomorrow.
4: Yeah. And I got out here an old good old round the house dog. If anybody was looking for one, I got one. They can call me 606-354-3602.
2: Okay, I'll get that on for you.
4: All right.
2: Thanks a lot. Well, and you can always call for information on that yard sale, too, I'm sure. But I got this dog, if you're looking for a good dog. Also got this yard sale going on today and tomorrow, 101 Sam Strunk Road. So the yard sale today and tomorrow. Got that dog needing a home. 354-3602 is the number. 606-354-3602. Let's try this one. 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
2: 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Don't forget the Appalachian Music Festival coming up this evening at the McCrary County Public Library. This is, I think, the fourth annual event they've done. It's going to be from 5 till 8 this evening at the Public Library, downtown Whitley City. Now, in addition to music, which starts around 6 p.m., they're also going to have a lot of arts and crafts set up, food vendors, and more. So I think there's a quilt show even. So come out and check it out. It's free to attend the event, the Appalachian Music Festival, and we'll just say Music and Art Festival, too, because they're going to have all that stuff going on at the library 5 till 8 this evening. So stop by and check it out. Got for sale a big lift chair. Got a big lift chair for $300. That number is 354-4833. 354-4833 on a big lift chair. Somebody had called in needing someone to dig out a basement and install some pillars. Okay, so they need someone to dig out the basement, install some pillars. If you can do that job, just call 376-1696. 376-1696. And again, they need someone to dig out the basement and put in some pillars. We'll take a break. 376-2218, our number. Back after this.
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2: 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We're going to wrap it up there for a Friday, June 12th. 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

0: competitive level of AAA in the majors. But 40 runs in two nights is pretty impressive. And then finally, I want to end with this. You know, I tell you, I hate flying. I'm a nervous flyer. Don't like jumping on planes. But sometimes when it comes down between, are you going to go fly somewhere or are you going to go take an 18-hour road trip, you'd rather fly.
1: Right.
0: Did you see this in the news? There's a pilot who's flown 900 flights, but he didn't have a license.
1: I've seen that.
0: Never took the mandatory testing. Flew for 16 years. They got him on a routine examination of his credentials. They found out he never had an actual license. You know what? Stuff like that makes me even more nervous to fly.
1: That's scary.
0: But I will say, I will give the guy credit. For 16 years and 900 flights, never crashed one time. That's pretty impressive.
1: Can I say something? I know we don't have much time.
0: Yeah, quickly.
1: I have a really good pilot friend, and he told me, every time you fly a plane, there's always something wrong with it. That's what he told me.
0: See, I don't want to hear that. I don't want to hear that.
1: Scary.
0: Hey, big thanks to everybody for coming out here early for the pre-show. Promo code KSR, bet five, get $200 in bonus bets only on DraftKings. KSR is up next for Mario Maitland. I'm Shane of the Dude. We'll talk to you next time. I got the feeling
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8: The Fayette County Board of Education placed Superintendent Demetrius Liggins on paid leave following months of mounting public pressure. The decision comes as a slap in the face to more than 100 district educators recently laid off due to budget shortfalls. While Liggins continues to collect his taxpayer-funded salary, working parents are demanding transparency from a bureaucratic school system that continues to fail their children. A Harlan County Police Department is relying on hand-me-down vehicles just to respond to emergency calls. The two-man force in Loyal previously used an aging fleet that routinely stalled out at high speeds. Neighboring sheriff's offices donated surplus cruisers to the struggling department, highlighting the severe lack of state resources provided to small rural communities trying to maintain basic public safety. I'm Travis Laird.
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12: NBC News Radio says no deal, it could happen. President Trump announced yesterday that he canceled any planned strikes in Iran because a deal was imminent to the point where he said it could be signed as soon as this weekend. SpaceX is ready to launch the largest IPO in history. The reusable rocket company is planning to sell more than 555 million shares of the company for $135 apiece. The FBI is taking down 13 fake job websites tied to suspected Chinese agents targeting U.S. military and defense workers. More from Tammy Trujillo.
13: The DOJ says the site's post is consulting firms and advertised jobs for people with security clearances. The fake recruiters used phony profiles and easy money job offers to get sensitive U.S. information. The FBI says the sites are disabled and now show federal warning pages.
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14: With your weather flash for Whitley City, I'm Sarah Silver on Hay 98. 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This morning, a slight chance of rain showers, then thunderstorms likely. High near 86. Tonight, a chance of showers followed by patchy fog. Partly cloudy with a low around 64. Today, patchy fog and mostly sunny skies with a high near 87. Currently, it's 81 and overcast. I'm Sarah Silver with your weather flash.
15: 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Ooh, you guessed it, didn't you? $10.
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0: Do you think you could wake up on a train?
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0: Yeah, you didn't make your stop. 859-280-2287. Text machine is 772-774-5254. The sun is coming out here on Dale Hollow Lake. The colors here are blue and orange because of Kentucky and Tennessee. We're right here on the border. We will take a break. Come back hour two. Some UK football when we come back. We haven't talked a ton of it. It's time. We'll be right back.
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8: John J. Bordes, the dean of students at Bryan Station High School, pled guilty for a road rage incident last year. Bordes was said to have ran a stop sign February 2025, causing a victim to slam on the brakes heavily. The victim would drive around Bordes, continue on home, where Bordes allegedly followed the victim and pointed a gun at him. He was placed on leave last May. Bordes is set for sentencing July 10th. His employment status remains unclear. A man accused of injuring a Lexington police officer in April has been indicted. Naquit Mafala allegedly fled a traffic stop, dragging Officer Kevin Van Wart outside a Meijer gas station. Van Wart continues to recover from serious injuries. Mafala faces charges including assaulting a police officer, possessing a handgun as a felon, and resisting arrest. He pled not guilty to all those charges back in April. I'm Lee Mowen.
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10: NBC News Radio, I'm Michael Kastner. President Trump says a deal ending the war in Iran could be signed as soon as this weekend. He says it's so close to becoming a reality that it's the reason he called off fresh strikes on Iran, previously planned for Thursday. Iran state media, however, says Tehran hasn't yet agreed on any deal. The scheduled execution of an Alabama death row inmate is now on hold. It comes after the U.S. Supreme Court Thursday night voted to leave in place a lower court injunction that said the state's use of nitrogen hypoxia to carry out executions is unconstitutional. And Elon Musk's rocket and satellite company SpaceX is now a publicly traded company. Speaking from the headquarters in Texas, he gushed about the company's growth.
11: A little company that started in a warehouse in El Segundo is now going public, the largest IPO ever.
10: This reportedly makes Musk the world's first trillionaire. Michael Kastner, NBC News Radio.
12: With your weather flash for Whitley City, I'm Sarah Silver on Hay 98. 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This afternoon, showers and thunderstorms likely, with a high near 86. Tonight, a chance of showers and thunderstorms, then patchy fog, with a low around 64. Saturday brings patchy fog and mostly sunny skies, with a high near 87. Currently, it's 79 and overcast. I'm Sarah Silver with your weather flash.
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2: Local governments across Kentucky are scrambling to regulate a massive influx of corporate data centers. Lexington recently passed a development moratorium while Boyd County officials were caught signing secret non-disclosure agreements. Critics warn these gigawatt facilities will drain local water supplies, and state lawmakers have failed to pass protections to prevent these massive infrastructure costs from being passed down to vulnerable citizens and ratepayers. Meanwhile, citizens in Warren County packed a fiscal court meeting to oppose data centers in Bowling Green. Residents fear the consequences of living near corporate facilities that sound like jet engines running around the clock. Despite community outcry, local leaders dismissed a moratorium as reckless and seemed determined to cater zoning plans to tech developers over the needs of neighborhoods. A Campbell County public official has been indicted after allegedly soliciting a minor online. Property Value Administrator Daniel Braun was arrested by investigators during a March sting operation. The Attorney General's office says the 52-year-old bureaucrat repeatedly messaged someone he believed to be underage, showcasing yet another elected official failing the community and abusing their position of power. The federal government is threatening 8 Kentucky hospitals with massive fines over hidden health care costs. The Trump administration issued warnings to facilities in Hazard, Pikeville, and Marshall County, requiring clear pricing data. Failure to comply could cost corporate health care executives $2 million a year as punishment for keeping sick and dying patients completely in the dark about their upcoming medical debt. And Hazard Independent Schools are stepping up to feed Perry County children this summer. The district offers free meals to anyone under 18 and even delivers directly to families without reliable transportation. The federally funded effort provides a critical lifeline for working class parents who are regularly forced to choose between buying expensive groceries and paying rent. I'm Travis Laird.
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5: NBC News Radio, I'm Michael Kastner. President Trump says a deal ending the war in Iran could be signed as soon as this weekend. He says it's so close to becoming a reality that it's the reason he called off fresh strikes on Iran, previously planned for Thursday. Iran state media, however, says Tehran hasn't yet agreed on any deal. The scheduled execution of an Alabama death row inmate is now on hold. It comes after the U.S. Supreme Court Thursday night voted to leave in place a lower court injunction that said the state's use of nitrogen hypoxia to carry out executions is unconstitutional. And Elon Musk's rocket and satellite company SpaceX is now a publicly traded company. Speaking from the headquarters in Texas, he gushed about the company's growth.
6: A little company that started in a warehouse in El Segundo is now going public, the largest IPO ever.
5: This reportedly makes Musk the world's first trillionaire. Michael Kastner, NBC News Radio.
7: With your weather flash for Whitley City, I'm Sarah Silver on Hay 98. 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This afternoon, showers and thunderstorms likely, with a high near 86. Tonight, a chance of showers and thunderstorms, followed by patchy fog. A low around 66. Looking ahead to Saturday, mostly sunny with a high near 87. Currently, it's 79 and overcast. I'm Sarah Silver with your weather flash.
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10: Today is Friday, June 12th. Today is the 163rd day of the year, with 202 days remaining in 2026. The McCrary County Public Library will be hosting the Appalachian Music Festival this evening, Friday, June 12th, starting at 5 p.m. The event will include several craft and food vendor setups selling items, as well as displays of arts and crafts and live music starting at 6 p.m. this evening with a performance by Dalton Daly. The event is free to attend at the Public Library this evening from 5 till 8 p.m. The Kentucky Blood Center is celebrating America's 250th birthday this summer by giving blood donors a free United We Give t-shirt and a voucher for a free pint of Bluebell ice cream. The next community blood drive in McCrary County will be next Tuesday, June 16th, from 1:30 to 5:30 at the South Kentucky RECC Community Room in Whitley City. Donors must be at least 17 years of age or 16 with parental consent, weigh at least 110 pounds, be in general good health, and show photo ID at the time of your donation. Appointments are encouraged, but walk-ins are also welcome. You can call 800-775-2522 or visit kybloodcenter.org for information. Again, that blood drive next Tuesday, June 16th, 1:30 till 5:30 at the South Kentucky RECC Community Room. Childhood poverty is down slightly in Kentucky, but pandemic-era learning challenges remain. That's according to a new report.
11: The 2026 Kids Count data book from the Annie E. Casey Foundation shows 67% of fourth graders around the state aren't proficient in reading, while 3 in 4 eighth graders aren't proficient in math. Many students are still missing weeks of school, and Shannon Moody with Kentucky Youth Advocates says far too many children are not getting the early education they need.
12: We still, I don't think, have a good understanding of how non-traditional instruction and being removed from in-person instruction has impacted our kids.
11: Moody says it's also important to consider the impact of screens and cell phones in classrooms on children's learning. The report, based on data trends from 2019 to 2024, shows more high school students are graduating on time. Also, there was a drop in teen births and the number of kids who are overweight or obese. I'm Catherine Carley.
10: 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Turning to this date in history, today is June 12th. Baseball's first perfect game, this date, 1880. Lee Richmond of the Worcester Ruby Legs in the National League pitched baseball's first perfect game, not allowing a single opposing player to reach first base. They won the game 1-0 over the Cleveland Indians. This date, 1924, George H.W. Bush was born. The 41st President of the United States. He had served as Vice President under Ronald Reagan in the 1980s, then in 1988 elected President, serving 1989 until 1993. George H.W. Bush would have been 102 today, but he passed away in 2018. Anne Frank, born on this date, 1929 in Germany. Annalise Marie Frank was her full name. The Jewish girl remembered today as the accomplished, insightful writer of a work that touched millions of people. Anne Frank and her family moved to Amsterdam to escape the Nazis. But after the Netherlands was invaded by Germany, they had to go into hiding. In 1942, Anne began keeping a diary. She died with her sister at a concentration camp in 1945. After the war, her father published her diary on which a stage play and movie were later based, The Diary of Anne Frank. But Anne Frank born this date, 1929. National Baseball Hall of Fame was dedicated this date, 1939. The Baseball Hall of Fame and Museum, dedicated in Cooperstown, New York. More than 300 individuals have been honored for their contributions to the game of baseball by induction into the hall. The first players chosen for membership in 1936 were Ty Cobb, Honus Wagner, Babe Ruth, Christy Mathewson, and Walter Johnson. Again, the National Baseball Hall of Fame dedicated this date, 1939. And finally, 1967, on this date, the U.S. Supreme Court decision, Loving versus Virginia, swept away all 16 remaining state laws that prohibited interracial marriage. Loving versus Virginia, handed down by the Supreme Court this date, 1967.
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10: Let's take a look at our community action news, a look at what's going on in our community. New Hope Baptist Church on Justice Mine Road in Stearns hosting a gospel singing. It's going to be this Saturday, June 13th at 6 p.m. with His Anointed Ones. 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McCreary County Farmers Market is open each Saturday morning, 9 to 1, next to the Soil and Water Conservation District office on Wilburn K. Ross Highway in Stearns. Now, on Saturday, July 4th, their location will change for that one day. It's going to be in downtown Stearns, the site of what will be their future home. They'll be there in downtown Stearns Saturday, July 4th, 9 to 1. Again, that location change for that one day to celebrate July 4th. Be sure to follow the McCreary County Farmers Market on Facebook. McCreary Fest and Parade is hosting their annual Mom Prom Friday, June 19th at 7 p.m. That'll be at the McCreary County Park Senior Citizen Center building. 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

Back in the doo-wah days, that was Mickey Gilley getting us started. And I don't know if he forgot or what, but I don't have a weather report, so I had to pull something up off the computer, and it won't be like I usually have. But anyway, it is showing 81 degrees, supposedly up around 83 for the high, and a chance of about 80% chance of some showers and thunderstorms later on this afternoon. And tonight, low around 66. Now again, chances of some storms, thunderstorms, and showers. And tomorrow, be a little patchy fog in the morning, and then it's going to be sunny. A high near 87 for the high. And tomorrow night, partly cloudy, and then a little chance of showers later on during the night. And on Sunday, high 82, showers, and maybe a chance of some thunderstorms as well. So that's as far as I'm going with the weekend. And anyway, supposedly going to be pretty tomorrow. But I know we had just for a little while today, we had a little downpour. And folks, we do need the rain. But you know, you can't pick the times that you get it. But just like you know, the festival going on, the Bluegrass Festival, folks, don't let that stop you. Just come on out. There's a big shelter. You know, there's room for all of us out there. So come on out and enjoy yourself. It started at 11 today. Starts at 11 tomorrow with the veterans ceremony. It always starts on Saturday with that. But anyway, you'll have a good time. And during the show today, I just this song just popped in my mind. I'm not going to play it right now, but it was about a boat. And I'm going to play you some songs about boats, and you can hear them as we go along. Right now, since it's kind of rainy, reminded me of the Carpenters. This is Rainy Days and Mondays.

rainy days and Mondays. And the way it has been, you know, it could be just about any day, and any day next week. It's supposed to be chance of showers and thunderstorms pretty much all week. But anyway, getting back what I mentioned, this was a song that got me started about maybe playing some boat songs. And I don't what made it come into my head, but when is the last time you heard this little jewel? This is from around 1962, Joe Dowell.

Well, I guess he got the last laugh. Joe Dow, that was Little Red Rented Rowboat. When's the last time you heard that? Like I said, I don't know what, something about it just popped in my mind. But I kindly remember, I thought we might have learned that in school. Little Red Rented Rowboat, that sounded like something would a music teacher would have the class to do. I don't know. But anyway, this is Harry Belafonte. This is the Banana Boat song.

0: And it was Harry Belafonte. That was a Banana Boat, Day-O. And folks, I shall return right after this from Arby's.
1: Arby's introduces Slow Smoke Barbecue. Try the quarter pound pulled pork sandwich, a full quarter pound of smoked pulled pork with pickles on a toasted brioche bun, served with your choice of sweet or spicy barbecue sauce. Or the quarter pound pulled pork bowl, a full quarter pound of smoked pulled pork served on top of creamy white mac and cheese and a sprinkling of crispy onions, served with your choice of sweet or spicy barbecue sauce. It's Slow Smoke Barbecue, now at Arby's on Highway 27 in Whitley City.

And it was Michael. And it was The Highwayman. And that was another boat tune. And right now I have one from the Springfields. This is Dusty and her brother and another guy made up the Springfields. This is Silver Threads and Golden Needles.

Silver Threads and Golden Needles. That was the Springfields. And then Dusty, she went on to become a solo artist. And right now I have one from Billy Joel. It's still rock and roll to me.

0: owe to me.
1: Still rock and roll to me. That was Billy Joel. And this is tomorrow's date, January 13th, back in 1963. Jan and Dean, they're in a recording studio out in L.A., and they, among others, record this tune.

Lulu. And that was Jan and Dean. They recorded that Tomorrow's Date back in 1963. And Tomorrow's Date, 1972. Rhythm and blues singer Clyde McFadder. He passed away of a heart attack up in the Bronx. He was a former member of the Dominoes and the Drifters. And then he goes solo. He had a big hit with this tune. 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
3: And this is one more from Clyde McFadder. This was when he was with the Drifters, and this is There Goes My Baby.

There goes my baby. And that was the Drifters. That was Clyde McFadder on the lead on that song. And this is Sunday's date, June 14th, 1909. Burl Ives. He is born in Hunt, Illinois. And this is one from him. This goes back to 1961. A Little Bitty Tear, Let Me Down.

little bitty tear let me down. And that was Burl Ives. He was born back in 1909, June 14th. I didn't mention when he passed away, but I'm sure he's gone by now. Anyway, this is still Sunday's date, 1965, Capitol. I'm getting ahead of myself. The Beatles hold the first of two sessions in which they record this one at London's Abbey Road. And this is Yesterday.

And that was yesterday. That was the Beatles. And also in 1965, Capitol Records, they released Beatles 6 album. And it included this tune. I don't want to spoil the party.

0: And that was one from Johnny Nash. I can see clearly now. And this is still Sunday's date, back in 1967. The Monkees, they in the recording studio. This is at RCA Studios out in Hollywood. And they record this tune.
1: What number is this, Chip?
2: 7A.
1: Okay, no, I mean, don't get excited, man. It's because I'm short, I know.

0: And it was the Monkees. It was Daydream Believer. And that was recorded Sunday's date back in 1967. And I shall return right after this from UCB.
1: 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I'm Karen Tucker, Vice President with UCB here in Whitley City. 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
0: And this is Monday's date, back in 1956. Songwriter, producer, recording engineer Jack Clement, he begins working for Sam Phillips at Sun Recording Studio down in Memphis. And as I mentioned just about all the time, a lot of artists went through Sun Records, Memphis Recording Studio. And he works with Johnny Cash, Charlie Rich. And this guy, this is one that Jack Clement had written that Jerry Lee Lewis recorded.

And it was the old killer, Jerry Lee Lewis. That was on the Sun label, It'll Be Me. And that was produced by Jack Clements and also written. That song was written by him. And I have this one going up to Piqua, Ohio, to Dick and Betty. This is Bobby V.

And that was Bobby V. I Can't Say Goodbye. And this is still Monday's date, back in 1958. The Platters sang this song on Ed Sullivan Show. Jewel, I'll send this one out to you.

Twilight Time, that was The Platters. I sang that on The Ed Sullivan Show. That was back in 1958. And still Monday, back in 1964, pop artists Peter and Gordon, they land here in America. And this is their first U.S. tour. And this is one from them, written by, you may remember, Paul was going with Peter's sister, Jane. Anyway, this was written by Lennon and McCartney.

0: Peter and Gordon, A World Without Love. And folks, I shall return. When I do, I'll have another so-called boat song for you.
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And it was Frankie Ford. That was C. Cruz. Now I have Gordon Lightfoot. This is The Wreck of the Edmund Fitzgerald.

it was Denise. And this is Tuesday's date, June 16th, back in 1941. Rhythm and blues songwriter, Lamont Dozier. He is born up in Detroit, Michigan. And he co-writes a lot of Motown sounds. Had a bunch of the Supreme songs, including this one. This is June 17th, 1964, The Supremes, Where Did Our Love Go? Was released. It went on to hit number one, becoming the first number one single.

And that was the Supremes, Where Did Our Love Go? And that was recorded Wednesday's date, June 17th, 1964. And that went on to hit number one. It was released that date, went on to hit number one. And it was co-written by Lamont Dozier. And he was born June 16th, back in 1941. And this is Wednesday's date, June 17th, 1957. Danny and the Juniors, they release this tune.

0: at the Hop, Danny and the Juniors, and that was released June 17th back in 1957. And I shall return right after this from KFC.
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0: And this is Thursday's date. Back in 1942, Paul McCartney is born over in Liverpool, England. And this is one from him with, I guess it was the band On the Run he had.

And that was Paul McCartney and Wings. That was Uncle Albert, Admiral Halsey. And I guess that might be considered a boat song as well. I know this one is by the Beatles. This is that old Yellow Submarine. In the

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Right now I have the old Fat Man. And this is a boat. This is When My Dream Boat Comes Home.

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That was one more boat song. That was Sloop John B. That was the Beach Boys. And I had a caller, the one I started off with, Joe Dowell, said they just heard a little of it, and it reminded them when they were growing up. So, Johnny, this is a repeat of that song that got me started on these boat songs. Joe Dowell, that little old red rented rowboat.

And I was Joe Dowell, Little Red Rented Rowboat. And it kind of reminded me of this song. This is one from The Four Seasons.

Four seasons that was betrayed. And, folks, get up, get ready. This is our exercise song. Let's move a little bit.

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1: And folks, as always, I hope you've enjoyed classic country. 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
1: 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I'm Chris Caraccio.
2: President Trump says leaked terms related to a deal with Iran is nothing but fake news. In a post on Truth Social, he pushed back on reports from Iranian state media and called Iranian leaders very dishonorable. It all comes after Trump said yesterday that he had canceled scheduled strikes against Iran as progress was being made on a deal with the Middle Eastern country. Meanwhile, two Iranian drones were shot down over the Strait of Hormuz last night by the U.S. The United States will play its first World Cup match in California tonight. The team will take on Paraguay at SoFi Stadium in Inglewood at 9 p.m. Eastern. Today's match will mark the 10th time the U.S. and Paraguay have faced off in a head-to-head history that stretches all the way back to the very first World Cup in 1930. The United States has never won the World Cup. And President Trump is nominating Jake Clayton to become the next permanent director of national intelligence. Clayton is the U.S. Attorney for the Southern District of New York and was the former chairman of the Securities and Exchange Commission. I'm Chris Caraccio, NBC News Radio.
3: With your weather flash for Whitley City, I'm Sarah Silver on Hay 98. 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This afternoon, showers and thunderstorms likely, with a high near 86. Tonight, a chance of showers and thunderstorms, followed by patchy fog. A low around 66. Looking ahead to Saturday, patchy fog in the morning, then mostly sunny with a high near 87. Currently, it's 83 and overcast. I'm Sarah Silver with your weather flash.
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0: And there you have Jade Bird doing her cover of L.A. Freeway. Comes from the album Old Number One Revisited, where several artists paying tribute to Guy Clark's Old Number One album came out over 50 years ago, 1975. Jade does a pretty good version of L.A. Freeway. Buddy Miller and Jim Lauderdale in there, the train that carried my gal from town. Long, tall Texan back there, too, from Asleep at the Wheel with Lyle Lovett. Friday afternoon, we'll take a break. We got more on the way for you. Andy Jane, Waylon Jennings, and much more on the way.
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I'm gonna sing it again. 'Cause I shed little, little now. One more time for the people in the back. 'Cause I shed little, little.

KP Hawthorne here on Hey 98, one of her latest called High Road. Help from Rosie Flores on that one. Baby's Gotten Good at Goodbyes. George Strait in there. Waylon Jennings did the classic Amanda. And Running Out of Time from Andy Jane. Going to keep on rolling here. Charlie Crockett with a new one called Me and

0: Lonesome Ace String Band right here on Hey 98. It's one called Honey Babe Blues. Too Much Monkey Business before that from Chuck Berry. We also had the Old Crow Medicine Show, Leah Blevins, and started with a new one from Charlie Crockett, Me and Shooter, his new album Age of the Ram, produced by Shooter Jennings. Coming up, Joe Diffie, Moon Mullican, Billy Joe Shaver, NBC News, and your weather flash at the top of the hour.
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3: NBC News Radio. I'm Chris Caraccio. An active shooting situation in Midland, Texas is over with the suspect dead. At least one victim was killed and 11 others were hurt. The incident began about 8:30 local time and the suspect eventually barricaded himself inside a building. Video on social media shows officers exchanging gunfire. President Trump is calling Iranian leaders very dishonorable. In a post on Truth Social, he said terms that were leaked related to a deal with Iran are fake news and have nothing to do with what's been agreed to. This all comes after Trump said yesterday that he had canceled scheduled strikes against Iran as progress was being made on a deal with the Middle Eastern country. Elon Musk is now the world's first trillionaire. This comes after his company SpaceX went public today. The company said last night in an SEC filing that it's raising $75 billion while selling shares for $135 each. SpaceX's valuation is now above $2 trillion. And the U.S. will play its first World Cup match tonight. They'll take on Paraguay at SoFi Stadium at 9 p.m. Eastern. I'm Chris Caraccio, NBC News Radio.
4: With your weather flash for Whitley City, I'm Sarah Silver on Hay 98. 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This afternoon, showers and thunderstorms likely with a high near 86. Tonight, showers and thunderstorms likely with a low around 66. Cloudy skies will linger into the evening hours. Looking ahead to Saturday, mostly sunny skies are on the way with a high near 87. Currently, it's 84 and overcast, and I'm Sarah Silver with your weather flash.
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0: Well, thank you, but no thank you. It's Melissa Carper and Theo Lawrence right there on Hey 98. Reba, before that with Rumor Has It. Till I'm Too Old to Die Young, Mo Bandy did that, and Brennan Lee with Alone in the Lone Star. Coming up after the break, Kenny Rogers, Sierra Farrell, and of course at 3:30, Sports Update.
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0: There you have Ramona and the Holy Smokes on Hey 98. It's called This Little Heart. Your Feet's Too Big. Before that, from the Hot Nut Riveters, we had Sierra Farrell from a John Anderson tribute, great version of Years, and Love Will Turn You Around. Kenny Rogers starting us off. 3:30 here on Hey 98, Whitley City. 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
3: It's Friday, Kentucky. How are you? I'm Scott Fitzgerald. Let's talk sports and jump right into it with some college football. Yeah, Kentucky picking up some preseason recognition from Phil Steele. Four Wildcats earned all SEC honors ahead of the upcoming season. Tight end Willie Rodriguez and Colton Price landed on the team, as did safety Ty Bryant and offensive lineman Lance Hurd. Bryant led the SEC with four interceptions last season. Louisville men's basketball getting national attention after ESPN ranked the Cardinals transfer portal class as the best in the country. Pat Kelsey's rebuilt roster is headlined by Kansas transfer Flory Badinga. Staying with Ron Ball, the NBA Finals are shifting back to San Antonio for a pivotal Game 5 tomorrow night, with the Knicks holding a 3-1 series lead. The Spurs are looking to extend the series behind. Victor Wembanyama's carried a heavy load throughout the playoffs. Tip-off is set for 8:30 tomorrow night. And in the Diamond, the Reds are back home along the base of the Ohio tonight. They open a series with the Arizona Diamondbacks. Meanwhile, in Lexington, the Kentucky State High School baseball and softball tournaments resume today and tomorrow at Kentucky Proud Park. Baseball semifinal action opens with McCracken County meeting up with Boyd County, followed by Apollo taking on Trinity. Saturday's championship will start at 3:30 over at John Cropp Stadium. Softball semifinals feature Highlands and South Warren, then Bullet East will take on George Rogers Clark. The title game is set for tomorrow night at 7. And it's a big weekend for Kentucky soccer and beyond. Lexington SC is back home hosting San Antonio, highlighted by a teddy bear toss at Lexington SC Stadium. Meanwhile, Lou City is back home within the friendly confines of Lynn Family Stadium as they take on Brooklyn. And on the global stage, the World Cup is underway. Mexico and South Korea already picking up opening wins. Well, Team USA will open up tonight in Los Angeles against Paraguay. And finally, to horse racing, Cherie DeVoe, fresh off her Derby and Belmont win, is back at Churchill Downs with another strong contender. That's Reagan's Wit in today's allowance feature race. The turf runner is coming off a win at Keeneland and draws a competitive field over the mile and 16th test. I'm Scott Fitzgerald.
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6: With your weather flash for Whitley City, I'm Sarah Silver on Hay 98. 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This afternoon, showers and thunderstorms likely, with a high near 86. Tonight, showers and thunderstorms are possible, followed by patchy fog with a low around 66. Looking ahead to Saturday, patchy fog in the morning, then mostly sunny with a high near 87. Currently, it's 84 and overcast. I'm Sarah Silver with your weather flash.
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0: Well, we're heading ever closer to the weekend here. 3:34 is our time, heading into the second half of the 3 o'clock hour. Coming up, more music for you. We'll start here with the Rolling Stones doing a classic, I Can't Get No Satisfaction.

0: New one there from Ringo Starr. That is Baby Don't Go. Rag Mama Rag before that from Little Feat. And of course, we had the Stones of the Rolling Variety doing I Can't Get No Satisfaction. Coming up after the break here, we got Dale Watson and Jamie Lynn Wilson, plus John Anderson. We'll have Old West Radio at 4. And of course, at 4:30, the recorded replay of this morning's Swap and Shop right here on Hay 98. In Whitley City.
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1: This is Dakota Livesay chronicling another true story taken from the 1800s, a time known to all as the Old West. Yesterday, we learned about a gunfight involving Benson stage robbers Bill Leonard and Harry Head and the Hazlitt brothers. Today, we'll learn about how this shootout was a factor in a shootout involving a completely different group of brothers, the Earps.

0: On June 10, 1881, Bill Leonard and Harry Head, two of the Benson stage robbers, were killed by the Hazlitt brothers. So how did that affect the Earp brothers? At the time, Wyatt Earp was in Tombstone, Arizona, and he had his eyes on the position of town sheriff that was currently held by John Behan. What Wyatt needed was something dramatic to impress the voters. When the Benson stage was robbed and John Behan wasn't able to capture the robbers, Wyatt saw his opportunity. He knew if he could bring in the robbers, it would mean victory on election day. Wyatt was sure that Ike Clanton knew the robbers, so Wyatt talked Ike into luring his friends somewhere where Wyatt could capture them. In turn, Wyatt would give Ike the $1,200 per head reward. The plan was a good one, but there were two problems. First, the robbers were killed before Wyatt could apprehend them. Two were shot by the Hazlitt brothers, and the third by Mexicans in ambush. And the second problem was that word got out that Ike had agreed to drop the dime on his friends. Although he didn't tell anyone about the agreement, Ike Clanton was sure the loudmouth was Wyatt Earp. As a result, Ike started going around Tombstone saying he was going to kill Wyatt Earp for lying about him. And as things started progressing toward the OK Corral shootout, Ike Clanton was constantly stirring up the pot. It's interesting to note that although Ike Clanton was at the location of the OK Corral shootout, when the shooting started, he bugged out. You've just heard another story from Old West Radio. I'm Dakota Livesay.
1: With your weather flash for Whitley City, I'm Sarah Silver on Hay 98. 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This afternoon, showers and thunderstorms likely, with a high near 86. Tonight, showers and thunderstorms are anticipated, with a low around 66. Looking ahead to Saturday, patchy fog may develop, followed by mostly sunny skies, with a high near 87. Currently, it's 82 and overcast. I'm Sarah Silver with your weather flash.
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0: Wrapping up the set right there with a brand new one from Matt Mann and the Shine Runners. That's called The Difference. Wild Things in there from Garth Morlix and Robert Earl Keen starting us off. The Road Goes On Forever. After the break here, we got Guy Clark, also the Texas Tornadoes and Asleep at the Wheel, new in from Poi Rogers. 4:30, we'll have the recorded replay of this morning's Swap and Shop and, of course, our complete news block, keeping you informed. Coming up 5 o'clock this afternoon, Hay 98, Whitley City.
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2: And a good Friday morning to you. 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Right now, though, we're going to get to the phones. 376-2218 is our number. Let's start with this one. Good morning, Swap and Shop.
3: Am I number one?
2: You are number one this morning, yeah.
3: Well, buddy, I'll tell you, it's about time I got that right.
2: How you doing today?
3: Doing fine. How about you?
2: Doing good.
3: Okay, good. But I've got a winder down here. It's a 3x5 front room winder or wherever you want to put it. But it's just like brand new. It's got spring loaded. It's vinyl. I'd like to sell that thing. It's about $349 for one. I'd take $250 for it if somebody wanted it. Like I said, it's just about perfect. And I've got a bunch of other windows and doors and screen doors and stuff like that down here that I need to get rid of. Anybody needing anything like that, I've got it, probably. Got a bunch of tools, carpenter tools I need to get rid of. I got some tars. I got two 205, 75, 15s that are better than half tread on them. One of them's got a plug in it, but they both hold up good and everything. They're not, you know, not got no flat spots or anything in them. And I'd like to sell them. And then I've got four other tars that they're 245, 75, 16s. They're 10 plies. They'd be good for a trailer or something like that. They're kind of slick, but they're no holes or nothing like that.
2: Okay.
3: 423-569-4098.
2: Okay, we'll get that on for you.
3: You have a wonderful day, bud.
2: You too. Thanks a lot. Well, we'll start off with the tires here. Got those four tires. Little slick, you know, might be good for a trailer or something like that. They're 245, 75, 16s on those tires. Then he's got two that are pretty good shape, 205, 75, 15s. So you can call about the tires. Also got a variety of tools, some carpentry tools. First of all, the one window, it's a vinyl window, like new. It's a 3x5. Probably a $307 window. He'd like to get $250 on that one. Then he's got some other windows, doors, storm doors, that sort of thing for sale. His number is 423-569-4098. Again, 569-4098. Good morning, Swap and Shop.
4: Good morning, Adam. How are you doing this morning?
2: Doing good. How you doing?
4: Yeah. Well, I got me a yard sale today. It's going to be today and tomorrow. It's on 101 Sam's Trunk Road in Pine Knot.
2: Okay, and that's today and tomorrow.
4: Yeah, and I got out here an old good old round the house dog. If anybody was looking for one, I got one. They can call me 606-354-3602.
2: Okay, I'll get that on for you.
4: All right.
2: Thanks a lot. Well, and you can always call for information on that yard sale, too, I'm sure. But I got this dog, if you're looking for a good dog. Also got this yard sale going on today and tomorrow, 101 Sam Strunk Road. So the yard sale today and tomorrow. Got that dog needing a home. 354-3602 is the number. 606-354-3602. Let's try this one. Good morning, Swap and Shop.
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2: 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We'll take our first break. Our number here, 376-2218. 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
2: 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Still looking to trim bushes and hedges if you need that done. All right, so looking to trim bushes and hedges. 606-516-8192. 516-8192. Don't forget the Appalachian Music Festival coming up this evening at the McCrary County Public Library. This is, I think, the fourth annual event they've done. It's going to be from 5 till 8 this evening at the Public Library, downtown Whitley City. Now, in addition to music, which starts around 6 p.m., they're also going to have a lot of arts and crafts set up, food vendors, and more. So I think there's a quilt show even. So come out and check it out. It's free to attend the event, the Appalachian Music Festival, and we'll just say music and art festival, too, because they're going to have all that stuff going on at the library 5 till 8 this evening. So stop by and check it out. Got for sale a big lift chair. Got a big lift chair for $300. That number is 354-4833. 354-4833 on a big lift chair. Somebody had called in needing someone to dig out a basement and install some pillars. Okay, so they need someone to dig out the basement, install some pillars. If you can do that job, just call 376-1696. 376-1696. And again, they need someone to dig out the basement and put in some pillars. We'll take a break. 376-2218, our number. Back after this.
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2: 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One more segment here on a Friday before we head into the weekend, so get your calls in, 376-2218, if you have something for us. 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They are 215-70-16s. 215-70-16. Got a complete set, four of them. 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It's a 2-inch Reese hitch, $50 on the cargo carrier. They're looking for running boards for a 2011 Ford F-150 regular cab truck. Looking for the running boards for that. 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Looking for the Reese hitch for that 2019 Equinox. That number is 606-304-4744. 606-304-4744. 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Now we're going to wrap it up there for a Friday, June 12th. So thanks for tuning in, calling in with us here. 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They include Stevens Hardwood, their office on Highway 27 in Pine Knot, United Cumberland Bank, 120 years serving this community, Part City Auto Parts, Whitley City, Greater Air Systems of Kentucky, call 376-1881, and Waters Septic System Installation and Repairs, call 310-3497. 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
2: Kentucky Governor Andy Beshear says he's shifting millions in state funding to avoid cuts to services like foster

0: Care and Medicaid. The governor says he'll move roughly $30 million from unused or ineffective projects, including a stalled economic development project and a failed housing plan, to support those programs. He also pointed to additional savings, including about $186 million in debt management to help restore funding. Bashir says the move could protect services for more than 8,800 children in foster care and keep assistance in place for families, even as lawmakers debate the limits of his authority to shift those funds. The governor has also weighed in on the Fayette County public school situation. Lee Mowen reports.
1: Governor Andy Beshear says Fayette County Public Schools Superintendent Dr. Demetrius Liggins shouldn't get a buyout with the shape that current school system is in. Beshear is sharing with WLEX while he's not knocking Liggins, he thinks that a system already laying off teachers shouldn't have any money involved for a separation agreement. The governor also added, the state should stay out of this, keeping it all local decisions. Dr. Bill Bradford was named the interim Wednesday night. He began his career as a teacher at FCPS. Initial reports into WKYT say he's got support from the public and the school board. I'm Lee Mowen.
0: And Kentucky State Police are searching for an escaped inmate in Madison County. Troopers say 23-year-old Kalen Myers of Lexington got out of the Madison County Detention Center just before midnight on Thursday. He's described as about 6 feet tall, last seen wearing a white shirt and orange pants. Anyone with any information is asked to contact the Kentucky State Police. I'm Scott Hooper.
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6: NBC News Radio, I'm Chris Caraccio. The U.S. and Iran are reportedly nearing a peace agreement that could be signed as soon as this weekend. The Prime Minister of Pakistan posted on X that his country is working closely with both sides to finalize the next steps of this process. Pakistan has been leading the mediation efforts between the two sides. Iran's foreign ministry said that Tehran had reached an understanding on most issues in negotiations and was in the final stages. The current agreement is being called a memorandum of understanding between the U.S. and Iran that would cease hostilities, open the Strait of Hormuz, and allow for further talks to continue. The gunman who opened fire on bystanders in Midland, Texas today is dead. Officials identified the suspect as 45-year-old Victor Mata Villarreal, who had been wanted in the murder of an officer. One person was killed, and 10 others were injured in this morning's shooting. Villarreal barricaded himself inside an abandoned building after firing shots at officers and bystanders. I'm Chris Caraccio, NBC News Radio.
7: With your weather flash for Whitley City, I'm Sarah Silver on Hay 98. 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This afternoon, showers and thunderstorms likely, with a high near 86. Tonight, showers and thunderstorms, then patchy fog, with a low around 66. Looking ahead to Saturday, patchy fog in the morning, then mostly sunny with a high near 87. Currently, it's 83 and overcast. I'm Sarah Silver with your weather flash.
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12: Today is Friday, June 12th. Today is the 163rd day of the year, with 202 days remaining in 2026. The McCrary County Public Library will be hosting the Appalachian Music Festival this evening, Friday, June 12th, starting at 5 p.m. The event will include several craft and food vendor setups selling items, as well as displays of arts and crafts and live music starting at 6 p.m. this evening with a performance by Dalton Daly. The event is free to attend at the Public Library this evening from 5 to 8 p.m. The Kentucky Blood Center is celebrating America's 250th birthday this summer by giving blood donors a free United We Give t-shirt and a voucher for a free pint of Blue Bell ice cream. The next community blood drive in McCrary County will be next Tuesday, June 16th, from 1:30 to 5:30 at the South Kentucky RECC Community Room in Whitley City. Donors must be at least 17 years of age or 16 with parental consent, weigh at least 110 pounds, be in general good health, and show photo ID at the time of your donation. Appointments are encouraged, but walk-ins are also welcome. You can call 800-775-2522 or visit kybloodcenter.org for information. Again, that blood drive next Tuesday, June 16th, 1:30 till 5:30 at the South Kentucky RECC Community Room. Childhood poverty is down slightly in Kentucky, but pandemic-era learning challenges remain. That's according to a new report.
13: The 2026 Kids Count data book from the Annie E. Casey Foundation shows 67% of fourth graders around the state aren't proficient in reading, while 3 in 4 eighth graders aren't proficient in math. Many students are still missing weeks of school, and Shannon Moody with Kentucky Youth Advocates says far too many children are not getting the early education they need.
14: We still, I don't think, have a good understanding of how non-traditional instruction and being removed from in-person instruction has impacted our kids.
13: Moody says it's also important to consider the impact of screens and cell phones in classrooms on children's learning. The report, based on data trends from 2019 to 2024, shows more high school students are graduating on time. Also, there was a drop in teen births and the number of kids who are overweight or obese. I'm Catherine Carley.
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12: Turning to this date in history, today is June 12th. Baseball's first perfect game, this date, 1880. Lee Richmond of the Worcester Ruby Legs in the National League pitched baseball's first perfect game, not allowing a single opposing player to reach first base. They won the game 1-0 over the Cleveland Indians. This date, 1924, George H.W. Bush was born. The 41st President of the United States. He had served as Vice President under Ronald Reagan in the 1980s, then in 1988 elected President, serving 1989 until 1993. George H.W. Bush would have been 102 today, but he passed away in 2018. Anne Frank, born on this date, 1929 in Germany. Annalise Marie Frank was her full name. The Jewish girl remembered today as the accomplished, insightful writer of a work that touched millions of people. Anne Frank and her family moved to Amsterdam to escape the Nazis. But after the Netherlands was invaded by Germany, they had to go into hiding. In 1942, Anne began keeping a diary. She died with her sister at a concentration camp in 1945. After the war, her father published her diary, on which a stage play and movie were later based, The Diary of Anne Frank. But Anne Frank born this date, 1929. National Baseball Hall of Fame was dedicated this date, 1939. The Baseball Hall of Fame and Museum, dedicated in Cooperstown, New York. More than 300 individuals have been honored for their contributions to the game of baseball by induction into the hall. The first players chosen for membership in 1936 were Ty Cobb, Honus Wagner, Babe Ruth, Christy Mathewson, and Walter Johnson. Again, the National Baseball Hall of Fame dedicated this date, 1939. And finally, 1967, on this date, the U.S. Supreme Court decision, Loving versus Virginia, swept away all 16 remaining state laws that prohibited interracial marriage. Loving versus Virginia, handed down by the Supreme Court this date, 1967.
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12: 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Let's take a look at our community action news, a look at what's going on in our community. New Hope Baptist Church on Justice Mine Road in Stearns hosting a gospel singing. It's going to be this Saturday, June 13th at 6 p.m. with His Anointed Ones. There'll also be food and drinks provided. Everyone welcome Saturday evening at 6 at the New Hope Baptist Church. McCreary County Farmers Market is open each Saturday morning 9 till 1 next to the Soil and Water Conservation District office on Wilburn K. Ross Highway in Stearns. Now on Saturday, July 4th, their location will change for that one day. It's going to be in downtown Stearns, the site of what will be their future home. They'll be there in downtown Stearns Saturday, July 4th, 9 till 1. Again, that location change for that one day to celebrate July 4th. Be sure to follow the McCreary County Farmers Market on Facebook. McCreary Fest and Parade is hosting their annual Mom Prom Friday, June 19th at 7 p.m. That'll be at the McCreary County Park Senior Citizen Center building. Fun photo ops, door prizes, awards, dancing, and prom queen crowning. You don't have to be a mom, but you do have to be a lady 18 or older to attend. Tickets are available in advance, $25 each. You can get those from the McCreary County Tourism Office. 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Again, Mom Prom Friday, June 19th. 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

whiskey. Gonna have a real good time with Willie and Waylon Whiskey.

0: That's another one from Charlie Crockett's new album called Age of the Ram. That is My Last Drink of Wine. Before that, two more bottles of wine from Delbert McClinton. Tom Paxton did Bottle of Wine. Willie Waylon and Whiskey from Del Watson. And Whiskey River starting us off from Willie Nelson. Hope that took care of your thirst there in that set, huh? Midway through the 5 o'clock hour, quick break. Got your weather flash on the way, and then more music. Got Rachel Brooke coming up next.
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2: With your weather flash for Whitley City, I'm Sarah Silver on Hay 98. 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Tonight, mostly cloudy with a low around 66. A chance of showers and thunderstorms, along with patchy fog. New rainfall amounts between a quarter and half of an inch possible. Saturday brings patchy fog in the morning, then mostly sunny with a high near 87. Currently, 82 and overcast. I'm Sarah Silver with your weather flash.
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case the front was ablaze, and so was the second floor. So we crossed the track, went around to the back, and stopped at the alley door. We was catching our breath when that door flew open and knocked poor Leo flat. And out through the smoke ran Mayor Will, wearing nothing but a black silk hat. 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

0: One of the new ones from the Waymores right there. That's called No Good on Hay 98. Before that, the tale of Miss Nancy Ann's Hotel for Single Girls. Yeah, the night it burned down. Hank Thompson doing that for us. Todd Snyder did All Right Guy. And I Chose Poorly, new from Rachel Brooke. All right, we'll take a break. We got more on the way for you, starting with the Big Bopper, a little Chantilly Lace coming up for you. 6 o'clock, Acoustic Cafe, Grateful Dead Hour at 8, and Dave's Eclectic Circus, 9 o'clock tonight, right here on Hay 98.
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1: With your weather flash for Whitley City, I'm Sarah Silver on Hay 98. 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Tonight, mostly cloudy with a low around 66. A chance of showers and thunderstorms leading to new rainfall amounts between a quarter and half of an inch possible. Looking ahead to Saturday, patchy fog in the morning, then mostly sunny with a high near 87. Currently 83 and overcast. I'm Sarah Silver with your weather flash.
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4: Welcome again to Acoustic Cafe. I'm your host, Rob Reinhart. This week, new Casey Musgraves, Jalen Naganda, Teddy Thompson, the Irish band Dervish, plus a couple of fun covers, and our in-studio guest, Joe Pernice.
5: I love living in Canada because it's cold and icy rain. I love to go out for a ride in the woods, and I have found a community of like-minded freaks. There are a lot of us, actually.
4: The last we talked with Joe was 30 years ago. At the time, a 20-something out of Boston, he started a band called Scud Mountain Boys. When that ended, a long run with another band, Pernice Brothers, who issued 8 albums and is still around. But now the time was right for a proper solo debut. So this spring, Joe issued Sonny, I Was Wrong. Joe's been living in Toronto for decades now, and he called on many of his friends there to record Old School live in the studio, and then enlisted the help of some friends from far afield, Amy Mann, Rodney Crowell, Norman Blake, and the legendary Jimmy Webb, to help complete the album. We'll hear all about that when Joe Pernice joins us this week as our in-studio guest. But to start, it's a bit of Vampire Weekend, going back to the album in 2019 called Father of the Bride, and joining them, Danielle Heim, for the song Hold You Now on Acoustic Cafe.

That is producer, multi-instrumentalist, singer, and songwriter Rostam from a brand new album, which is called American Stories. Rostam's family came here to the United States after the Iranian Revolution in 1979. The new album, American Stories, interestingly combines Iranian musical elements along with, of course, Americana to form songs like that one called Like a Spark. On Acoustic Cafe. And of course, Rostam is best known for being a part of Vampire Weekend in the earliest days. Now, the first album without Rostam, although he did produce part of Father of the Bride, came in 2019. And from that album, we started with Vampire Weekend along with Danielle Heim and the song called Hold You Now. Kacey Musgraves spends part of her year in Mexico, where she has made a home part of the year. And the Texas native uses that home, as well as the one in Nashville, to create songs, including the ones on the brand new album called Middle of Nowhere, like this one called Mexico Honey on Acoustic Cafe.

They're describing the new album, Fondness, Etc., as a woozy work of avant-garde folk and trippy time travel, which sort of describes the entire career of Alejandro Rose Garcia, otherwise known as Shaky Graves, playing everything on that one called When Love Is New from the new album, his fifth release, and Kacey Musgraves before that from Middle of Nowhere, her new album, and we heard the song called Mexico Honey. Later this year, we are hoping for a new album from Gregory Porter, the great jazz vocalist, who is just simply one of the great vocalists on the planet right now, hasn't had an album in a while, and is slated for a tour in late 26 and early 27. So let's go back 10 years to an in-studio session and the title track to the album called Take Me to the Alley. This is Gregory Porter and pianist Chip Crawford live here at Acoustic Cafe.

Beautiful title track to an album equally as beautiful, Take Me to the Alley. That is Gregory Porter and Chip Crawford live here at Acoustic Cafe. And as I mentioned, fingers crossed, a new album from Gregory Porter later this year. And ahead, another Billy Joel classic in the hands of Matt Nathanson and our in-studio guest, Joe Pernice. That is just one of the many classic hits from the great Billy Joel. In 1983, Joel was divorced from his first wife, and as we all know from the videos of that time, the songs on the album An Innocent Man were being written while he was dating Christy Brinkley, who would become his second wife. He was experiencing a teenage joy, and musically he wanted to go back to the styles of music he loved at that time. In the case of The Longest Time, it was a doo-wop a cappella tune and a massive hit, which surprised everyone in 1983, more than 20 years after doo-wop's heyday. But Matt Nathanson has deconstructed the song and turned it into a folk tune on his new EP of Billy Joel covers called Songs in the Matic, playing on Billy Joel's live album in 1981, Songs in the Attic. Matt's focus is mostly on 80s Joel classics. In fact, two of the songs he chose were from An Innocent Man, Uptown Girl, and this version of The Longest Time on Acoustic Cafe. Whoa.

0: Longest time.
1: A great EP of Billy Joel covers from Matt Nathanson, and there his version of The Longest Time from the EP called Songs in the Matic. Worth checking out if you're a Matt Nathanson fan or a Billy Joel fan. This week, our guest is Joe Pernice. Back in the 1990s, there was a roots music competition of sorts, Austin versus Boston, with each claiming more than their share of singer-songwriters. We delighted in both scenes here at Acoustic Cafe, and one of Boston's bright lights was a band called Scud Mountain Boys, formed actually in Northampton, Massachusetts, by songwriter Joe Pernice, who signed a record deal before he got out of college. They disbanded after three albums, but Joe went on to form Pernice Brothers in 1998, a more pop-rock-oriented outfit which is still extant today. Joe's been making his life in Toronto for a couple of decades now, and that life includes a son, so taking some time out to be with family and raise a son became most important. But that didn't stop the writing from happening, and dozens of songs arrived, resulting in a new 10-song collection called Sonny, I Was Wrong, Joe's formal solo debut, which came out this spring. Working with some great Toronto musicians together in the studio, Joe also reached out to some cool guests, such as Amy Mann, Rodney Crowell, and Teenage Fan Club's Norman Blake to add some vocal parts, plus the songwriting legend Jimmy Webb, who played a bit of piano and offered some advice. More on that later. We talked with Joe in the Scud Mountain Boys era 30 years ago, and today we welcome back Joe Pernice as our in-studio guest on Acoustic Cafe.
2: I think it mostly is that I was coaching baseball. Mm-hmm. My son is, you know, he's almost 20 now, but for about 7 years, I coached baseball. I wanted to be around and hang out with my kid while he grew up and spend a lot of time with him. My father worked, you know, great guy, 93 years old, still a great guy, excellent father, had an amazing upbringing, but he worked all the time. And there were six kids, so we didn't get a ton of time together, great time, but I wanted to be there and be around with my son, have some fun.
3: Yeah, that is time you do not get back.
2: You do not get back. Yeah. And you know something? You do not get another chance either, because at a certain age, they don't need you anymore.
3: Right. Yeah.
2: And
3: yeah.
2: That's how it should be. Yeah. But if you miss that, there's none. You can't make that connection if you let it go. And I think I had the good sense to realize that it's a one-time shot. And if you don't do it, you have to live with missing out on that. And that's not how I wanted to live.
3: Beyond baseball, like just to be around day-to-day.
2: Yeah.
3: For that period of time.
2: Oh, yeah. From 7 to 15.
3: Okay.
2: And then you got to be, you know, when you got to be around 13 or 14, he started fading me out, which is how it should be.
3: Sure.
2: But there were those golden years from like when he was 9, 10, 11. It's just magical.
3: Yeah.
2: You know,
3: yeah.
2: It's fantastic. I wouldn't trade it for anything. Not making records, not touring, not nothing.
3: I saw a mention that you were thinking, well, maybe I'll do a double album, maybe a triple album.
2: Yeah.
3: Like you had that many songs.
2: I have a lot of songs. I probably at this moment, even with this album out, I have two records that are close to finished, and I probably have 50 songs on the go in various states of being recorded. I just had a very, very good time. Yeah. It was a good, fertile time for me.
3: But you also wanted to make an album, like a proper album.
2: For
3: like
2: sure.
3: Gather musicians in a studio,
2: yeah.
3: Have the joy of capturing people making music rather than people assembling music.
2: Yeah, which for sure. And
3: people do it.
2: You're absolutely right. Because I think some of my last records have suffered from, you know, the location. People are in all over the world. I have people playing from all over the world. And that is cool, I find, for certain overdubs. You know, if someone's going to play a trumpet, in like a friend of mine's in Seattle and he plays a trumpet, but I'd like my bass player and drummer and piano player to where I could, you know, smell their aftershave.
3: Yeah.
2: Do you know what I mean? I don't want it to, it just loses a magic and it's not a magic. It loses a dynamic that to me is audible in the music.
3: Mm-hmm.
2: And I miss that. You capture a sound that unifies an album. So now we're talking about an album as an experience instead of just a song. Here's a single. Here's another song. Here's another song. I just read a Ron Sexsmith, I would see Ron up in Toronto every once in a while, and we'd talk for a minute, but we're not like super friends or anything. But he referred to himself as an album artist. And I was like, huh, that's right. That is a distinction that was never made in the old days, I guess. We made albums. Wow. Mm-hmm. But now he referred to himself as an album artist. And I was thinking, that's exactly what this record is. We were album artists for this album. If

0: I'd Rather Look Away. The original is on the new album called Sonny, I Was Wrong. From our in-studio guest on Acoustic Cafe this week, Joe Pernice, joined by guitarist and vocalist Pete Mancini.
1: What struck me about Sonny, I Was Wrong was that this album is what a serious songwriter can do after 30 years, 30 plus years. It's sort of a testament to relationships made in creative spaces and out on the road. The guests on here speak to that. Rodney Crowell, Norman Blake, Amy Mann, Jimmy Webb. And this was all just reaching out to folks, right?
2: Yeah, there was some backdoor connections. I had people like
1: Pete. Again is about 30 years of doing this.
2: Yeah, that's true. That's absolutely right. That is right. And, you know, they said yes. So that I'm not saying that is like, oh, they wanted to be part of it, but they could have said no.
3: That was the good time. Couldn't even recognize it then for what it was.
2: Outside of the fact that I do stop myself and think Jimmy Webb's on one of my songs and it will always be that way, or Amy Mann sings with me. When I wrote the song that she sings on, honestly, I was just in my kitchen where I've written every song for the last 15 years, probably in my underwear, drinking a coffee after my wife went to work and my son went to school. I was sitting there, and as it started to happen, the song, I immediately heard her voice. And I played a show with her once, but I don't know her.
1: Yeah,
2: we're not tight by any means.
3: Deep into the dawn.
2: But I started to hear her voice on it, and I wrote the song with her voice in mind, and that is the truth. And coincidentally, we share a very good mutual friend. She connected us, and Amy said yes, and she gave it her. She did her thing, which is absolutely beautiful.
1: Mm-hmm.
2: And you know, this record for me had a lot of moments where I heard things and hoped to get them onto a recording, and it happened. And afterwards, I was like, I can't tell you the number of times where I would be like, wow, it happened. It doesn't always work that way.
3: That

Deep Into the Dawn. Now, on the new album called Sonny, I Was Wrong, Joe Pernice is joined by Amy Mann for a duet on that particular song. Here he is joined by Pete Mancini, joining our in-studio guest this week, Joe Pernice. And we'll have more with Joe in the second hour on Acoustic Cafe. 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And coming up, a brand new album from Jalen Naganda, also Kevin Morby, Old Crow Medicine Show with a guest, and that guest live here last year. 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I'm Rob Reinhart. Jalen Naganda left the States and made a career for himself for a while in Europe. And there he was doing all kinds of things, including psychedelic music, folk rock, all of it. Then he came back to the States and definitely locked into a groove, that groove being the retro soul you will find on the Daptone Records label. So it's no surprise that Daptone Records signed Jalen Naganda. And a new album is out now. It is called Doctrine of Love. And from that, here is Jalen Naganda and Love Is Gone on Acoustic Cafe.

Little Wide Open is the name of the eighth album from Kevin Morby. However, he says this is the third in a trilogy following Sundowner in 2020. This is a Photograph in 2022. And now Little Wide Open. And from that, we heard Cowtown on Acoustic Cafe from Kevin Morby. And before that, Jalen Naganda from his third album, which is called Doctrine of Love. Love is Gone is the name of that song. New from Jalen Naganda. Old Crow Medicine Show's Ketch Secor told us last year he was working on a new holiday album for Old Crow and then a new collection of original songs. Well, the results of all that work, we're starting to see it now. The holiday album came out last year, and now the new Old Crow Medicine Show album called Union Made. And here he is working with his girlfriend, who is co-writing with him as well, and that is Molly Tuttle, the extremely talented artist from San Francisco who now makes her home in Nashville. With Ketch. Last American Waltz, the name of this, on Acoustic Cafe.

0: song called Last American Waltz. Next hour on Acoustic Cafe, we have new music from Brother Wallace, Teddy Thompson, the Irish band Dervish, another Jack Johnson demo, Shamika Copeland live here, plus more with our in-studio guest, Joe Pernice. 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
4: With your weather flash for Whitley City, I'm Will Walker on Hay98. 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Tonight, mostly cloudy with a chance of showers and thunderstorms. Then patchy fog. A low around 66. Rainfall amounts between a quarter and half of an inch possible. Saturday brings patchy fog and mostly sunny skies with a high near 87. Currently, it's 81 and overcast. I'm Will Walker with your weather flash.
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0: We're starting the second hour of Acoustic Cafe now. I'm Rob Reinhart, and we'll have more with our in-studio guest this week, Joe Pernice, in just a bit. We'll start the hour, though, with Brother Wallace, who comes out of Georgia, and it will come as no surprise. He comes out of the church. You will hear that sort of pyrotechnic vocal performance all throughout his debut, which is called Electric Love. But there are some more delicate moments on the album as well. Hope of Fools is the name of this one from Brother Wallace on Acoustic Cafe.
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contemporary Irish songwriters reinterpreted by the band Dervish, also an Irish band, on their new album, The Great Irish Songbook, Volume 2, Poets and Storytellers. What they decided to do on this is have a different guest join them on every track. Right there, we heard the song called Rock the Machine, joining the band Dervish, Iron and Wine's Sam Beam. We talked about that particular cover last week on the program with Sam as our in-studio guest. That particular song is just from 2019. Lisa O'Neill had it on an album called Heard a Long Gone Song. And that song got her a whole bunch of nominations in folk categories at the RTE Radio 1 Folk Awards back in 2019. Rock the Machine on Acoustic Cafe. Before that, Brother Wallace, that is from Brother Wallace's debut called Electric Love. We heard Hope of Fools on Acoustic Cafe. Well, another artist who had Sam Beam as a guest on his album, his debut, was Rishikesh Hirway, who is best known as the host of the Song Exploder podcast, but this year issued his debut called In the Last Hour of Light. Sam Beam, Fen Lily, Uade, and Ken Pomeroy all join Rishikesh on the new album. This one has no guest, however, but it's perfect for summertime listening. It's called Swimming Pool on Acoustic Cafe. You're

Now, about 25 years on since his debut in the year 2000, Teddy Thompson has a brand new album called Never Be the Same. From that, we heard Same Old Song on Acoustic Cafe. Teddy Thompson, with that lovely voice that comes to him naturally. He is the son of both Richard and Linda Thompson, both of them extraordinary singers in their own right. Teddy Thompson will visit with us later in the year, and I do want to go back now into our archives to hear two of those voices working together. This would be when he dropped by with his mom, Linda Thompson. Linda, at the time, was making a return of sorts with an album called Fashionably Late. It came after a 17-year absence at that point. Linda has since retired. This is Linda Thompson, Teddy Thompson, live here with Dear Mary at Acoustic Cafe.

0: Just to clarify, Linda Thompson has retired from singing, but not songwriting, and in fact had other artists perform her latest songs just a couple of years ago. Right there, performing with her son, Teddy Thompson, playing guitar and adding vocals to the song with Linda called Dear Mary. And ahead on Acoustic Cafe, Swamp Dog ponders mortality, Jack Johnson from his earliest days, new B.B. Stockwell, and Shamika Copeland live here in 2024.
1: This is a song that we have on Taylor Steele's new movie. I want to thank Taylor for putting it on there. This is a song called Middleman.
0: The new film from surfer-turned-filmmaker and musician Jack Johnson is, appropriately enough, called Surf Film Music. In the film, we get to see the evolution of Johnson and hear some of the earliest demos for his first two albums, Brushfire Fairy Tales in 2001 and On in 2003. What you're hearing now, though, is even earlier than that, a song that marked Jack's first foray into surf film music, as you heard. Back in 2000, someone representing Jack sent me a CD of live performances at a small club in Long Beach, California, performing songs including this one, Middleman, which would later be recorded as demos, and then the final studio recordings, which would mark his debut the following year. Now let's move on to that second step, the demo of the song Middleman, which is now available through the soundtrack to Surf Film Music on Acoustic.

Roots legend has been making music since the 1950s. Next month, he will turn 84 years old. Next week, there will be a new album from Swamp Dog. It is called Swamp Dog Contemplates the Afterlife. From that, we heard Searching for Heaven on Acoustic Cafe. And before that, Jack Johnson from his earliest days, after he had had that song placed in a Taylor Steele movie in 2000. And then he was performing it live on stage, as you heard in that clip that we played. And then there was a demo, which would turn up in its final form on the album Brushfire Fairy Tales, Middleman. Now, all these demos from the first two albums are available on Jack's album, now called Surf Film Music, which is a soundtrack. Let's get to something new from singer and songwriter B.B. Stockwell out of Boston, who started playing guitar at age six and is now ready, after a couple of EPs, to issue a full length on June the 26th, appropriately called Volume 1. From that, let's listen to When You Know, B.B. Stockwell on Acoustic Cafe.

in your shoes. But come Sunday morning when you hear that old church bell, make sure you get up early and tell the devil to go to hell. Tell the devil.

0: 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Going to hell.
1: Tell the devil to go to hell. That is Shamika Copeland with some foot-stomping music here live in our studios back in 2024 on Acoustic Cafe. B.B. Stockwell before that from the forthcoming album Volume 1, which will be out on the 26th. And we heard the song When You Know. And coming up, Joe Pernice from our archives and more with Joe Pernice now as our in-studio guest. 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You're listening to Acoustic Cafe. I'm Rob Reinhart. We'll have more with our in-studio guest here, Joe Pernice, in just a moment. Joe has now made an official solo debut as of this year. However, the last we sat down with Joe was 30 years ago when he was in Scud Mountain Boys, a band that he founded in Northampton, Massachusetts, and from the album called Massachusetts, which was the last of the three that band put out, here they are, live in our studios, performing the song called Penthouse in the Woods at Acoustic Cafe.

0: 30 years ago, live here at Acoustic Cafe, Scud, Mountain Boys, and Penthouse in the Woods. The original was on that album called Massachusetts back in 1996. And our in-studio guest on Acoustic Cafe is the same guy you just heard singing, who is now making a proper solo debut called Sonny, I Was Wrong. Let's get back to more of our in-studio visit this week with Joe Prunice.
1: You sort of breezed over the Jimmy Webb thing.
2: Yeah.
1: So there is this song. It got away from me.
2: Yeah.
1: Jimmy does the piano part. But in addition, he also phoned you up. Like, for those who don't know, by the time I get to Phoenix, Wichita Lineman, Galveston, MacArthur Park,
2: yeah.
1: And in fact, Someone Left the Cake Out in the Rain is referenced in song, in the lyrics of the song, yeah. Which you then sent to him for a piano part.
2: Well, Pete, who's playing today, is Jimmy's guitar player. Mm-hmm. We don't call him Jimmy. We refer to him as the maestro, and we really mean it. The guy is revered. He's one of my all-time favorite songwriters. My earliest memory of my life is truly hearing Galveston on the radio as I drove my big wheel AM radio, certainly. Yeah. As I pedaled one of those big wheel, three wheel things. It was my birthday, East Boston, my grandmother's house. And I swear to you, it's my earliest memory. It stopped me dead in my tracks. And it was the first time in my life that music hit me on an emotional level that wasn't like Bingo Was His Name-O. You know what I mean? Like, right, yeah, I immediately felt the melody, and I didn't understand the words, but Glenn Campbell's voice and the strings and the melody stopped me in my tracks, and I felt it was an emotional experience. Just was pivotal. It was seminal. It was a formative thing. Music to me became something else. Maybe not consciously, but I do recall it being a new thing, an emotional thing.

0: When he called you up, what did he have to say?
1: My phone rang, and I thought it was Pete's phone, so I was like, hey, Pete, but it was Jimmy Webb on the other side. You know, I had heard a million interviews with him, so it's strange to hear someone talking to you who you've heard speak, right? So, you know, I was a little nervous, I won't lie. But he immediately started talking about what he did on the song. He's an artist. He's fully invested. He doesn't know me from Adam. And he's like, well, this is what I did on here. I played this on this part. I did a little section over here. You might think it's awful. You can get rid of it if you want. But he was fully engaged.
2: Mm-hmm. I heard screaming in the quietest of sounds.
1: He gave me an arrangement. He said, can I give you a piece of advice on the arrangement? And, you know, had I known him better, I would have busted his chops and told him to go hack up one of his own songs, you bum. But of course I listened. And I'll tell you what it was. On the song He Got Away From Me, he said, I would take the hook of the chorus and put it at the very top of the song. Because he's in the business of writing hits and engaging people in the music. Yeah. And I don't always think about that. Maybe I should. But he said, if you put that hook at the top of the song, you will engage your listener more. And so through the magic of editing, because we had already recorded the song, the engineer said, yeah, I can do that. And he cut it out of the song and we tapped it on the beginning.

0: as you heard on the album Sonny, I Was Wrong, Jimmy Webb provided some advice as well as a piano part on that song called It Got Away From Me. That performed live in our studios by Pete Mancini on guitar and vocals, and our in-studio guest this week, Joe Pernice.
1: We last sat face-to-face about 30 years ago.
2: Uh-huh.
1: Some Scud
2: Crazy.
1: Mountain Boys. That was the band at the time.
2: Yes.
1: 1996. And everybody... myself included. I mean, we were all chasing that sort of no depression alt country thing at that time. That was a thing. But I've noticed over the decades that, you know, my favorite writers from that era are people who kind of moved on from that and just became writers.
2: For me, I just like to write songs. And
1: yeah.
2: I think when the Scud Mountain Boys happened, it happened really fast. We made three albums in 16 months, I think, or a year and a half. We released three albums.
1: Right.
2: It was very exciting. And, you know, the learning curve is steep. I was writing a lot. I think if you're really into it, you want to start trying new things. Things I did changed over the years just because, you know, I had the opportunity maybe to have an orchestra where I didn't have that opportunity before. Or, you know, you start thinking, I don't want a pedal steel, I want a grand piano, or you want to try this. So there might not be a label on me per se, because I just was trying things I never had a chance to do before.
1: Mm-hmm.
2: And I suppose if I wasn't still intrigued and excited by those new things, I would have stopped.
1: Yeah.
2: And so maybe the people you like are just taking the next step down the road, and the road keeps going. For me, it's about the engagement of writing and recording.
1: Mm-hmm.
2: That's what I love most of all. I like to play live, but it's not what gives me the biggest jolt. I don't need to be on. I don't need the applause. I'm not one of those people who loves the stage, even though I have a song called We Love the Stage. For me, the biggest thrill is the writing and recording, which is probably why I've made 20 albums or whatever it is, because, you know, you want to keep feeling that thing that you can feel. And maybe that's why some people are on the road all the time, because they love that engagement with people, and they just love to play. So that's their thing.
1: Not related to music at all, but useful in your work. You're a cyclist.
2: Mm-hmm. Yeah, it's the shutting off where I might record for 8 hours and I'm super engaged in it. And, you know, I realize 8 or 5 hours went by and I haven't moved from this seat.
1: Uh-huh.
2: But I'm present and I'm exhausted. I could ride a bike for 8 hours and it's a blank if I'm alone. You know, it's the only thing I do. And I aspire, I want that feeling of having my brain just kind of... it's like after you cook a steak, you got to let it set for a while.
1: Mm-hmm.
2: And that's
1: mm-hmm.
2: what cycling does for me. It shuts me down rather than whatever. I don't think of anything.
1: Is it that kind of riding? 8 hours? Like, seriously, where you would take a full day?
2: Oh, yeah.
1: Hundreds
2: sure.
1: of miles, that kind of thing?
2: Yeah.
1: Okay.
2: Not every day, but not hundreds. But, you know, I like to be off-road mostly. So mm-hmm. I did a trip through British Columbia, through Vancouver Island, which was like a four-day thing through the wilderness.
1: Mm.
2: So I'm one of those weirdos who likes it to be a painful experience. Like, I enjoy the adversity. I'm a type 2 fun kind of guy. I love living in Canada because it's cold and icy. Rain. I love to go out for a ride in the woods when it's miserable, when other people, my wife is like, you're nuts. So, but, and I have found a community of like-minded freaks who enjoy that thing. There are a lot of us, actually. It's type two, where it might not seem like fun when you're doing it, but it really is.

0: On the album, it is Rodney Crowell joining our in-studio guest for that song called It Won't Be Me. That performed live here at Acoustic Cafe by Joe Pernice, our in-studio guest, along with Pete Mancini. And you will find the new album, which is Sonny, I Was Wrong, on the New West Records label. 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And we'll be back in just a moment to wrap it up here and tell you about next week. 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Thanks for joining us this time on Acoustic Cafe, and many thanks again to Joe Pernice, as well as Pete Mancini, joining us in the studio for some of Joe's brand new songs. Next week on the show, Need to Breathe, live here, also Infinity Songs' Momo Boyd. And there's a new Infinity Song album on the way as well. Plus, the new one from Paul McCartney, Aldous Harding, and our in-studio guest for the week. We're going to revisit a session from 2011 from Feist. 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That would include Leon Speakers and the Leon Loft. 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Ani DeFranco wrote and performed our theme called The Million Dollar Intro. And Ed Magnus, especially this week, thinks age is nothing but a number. Till next time, I'm your host, Rob Reinhardt. Have a great week.
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1: With your weather flash for Whitley City, I'm Will Walker on Hay 98, brought to you by KFC. Tonight, mostly cloudy with a chance of showers and thunderstorms, followed by patchy fog. A low around 66. New rainfall amounts could reach between a quarter and half of an inch. Saturday brings patchy fog and mostly sunny skies with a high near 87. Currently, it's 79 and overcast. I'm Will Walker with your weather flash.
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